0: Hi.
1: Hey.
0: How are you?
1: I am excellent.
0: Very bad news from the world of humanoid robots. Bad for all of us. I repeat, all of us.
1: Okay.
0: There was a humanoid robot who just beat Usain Bolt's 100 meter record.
1: Stop.
0: This is not great.
1: Oh.
0: This is a Chinese robot named Lightning.
1: Uh-oh.
0: Ran 100 meters in 9.32 seconds, beating the 9.58 second world record that was set 17 years ago now by Usain Bolt. The robot, Lightning, did run directly into a wall at the end.
1: Oh, that happens.
0: Anyway, I guess the scenario is this, Donna. You're in your yard. You suddenly see a robot in your woods, and you're like, oh, man, that robot looks like it wants to hurt me. So then you start running. That thing will catch up to you so fast.
1: It's just bizarre that they can do this. They're going to kill us. I mean, that is going to happen.
0: Oh, God.
1: How can it not? Right? It's going to, something wacky is going to happen with its programming.
0: My hope is that before they do kill us, the humanoid robots, that if I personally have to be in a battle with one, I hope to land a blow with a sledgehammer or a shovel that knocks their robot head off.
1: Yeah, that would be nice.
0: Because this humanoid robot at the end of this race, when he runs into the wall, like his arm and leg falls off. They just sort of go in separate directions.
1: You could probably just do it with a frying pan.
0: Do what now?
1: Knock his head off.
0: Oh.
1: Yeah, with two hands and just bam, like if he breaks into your kitchen.
0: Yeah, you'd have to time it really well.
1: We're really overthinking this. Oh, man, that's terrifying.

0: before you go, there's something I want you to have.
1: Oh, it's beautiful. But wait a minute, isn't this...
0: Yeah, yes it is.
1: But I thought the old lady dropped it into the ocean in the air.
0: Well, baby, I went down and got it for you.
1: Aw, you shouldn't have.

0: Sam.
1: Now we got some Cindy Crawford news you didn't expect to have today.
2: Yes, get a load of this. Cindy Crawford, turns out, had an exorcism performed on her daughter, Kaya Gerber, when she was a kid.
1: Whoa.
2: She was told she was possessed as a child.
1: We've all, as parents, said that in a moment of lacking patience.
2: That's right. And she said they had someone come in and they played a didgeridoo all over her. She said that actually did happen. I've never talked about it. And if you don't know, a didgeridoo is an ancient wind instrument. She said, I feel as though I attract beings from another dimension in a very casual and chill way.
1: Stormer, I have a link in there for you to play so that we can experience all together what a didgeridoo sounds like. This is a traditional didgeridoo by Lewis Burns.
2: I remember this from Survivor. They played this a lot.
1: So essentially stomach noises.
2: I kind of like it. I think you take this and your hand pan.
1: Yeah.
2: Do you have it nearby?
1: I wish I did. I think it's, I do.
2: Okay, all right, let's try it again.
1: Look at me acting like it's far away.
2: Steve's like, oh, this whole thing? Let me see if I could find it. Here it is. All right, here we go. Now Steve's grabbing his hand pan, bringing it to the microphone.
1: I was going
2: to
1: say the didgeridoo alone sounds like it would end in a smack, because it kind of sounds like a bug, right? Pull it up, Stormer, the didgeridoo. It just feels like a smack. I'm not sure how I feel about that.
2: All right, now to start playing. Can we bring the didgeridoo down a little?
1: Oh my gosh, you know what? It just dawned on me.
2: What?
1: Someone just tuned into our radio show for the first time. That's actually the sound of losing a listener.
2: That's okay.
1: Wow.
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4: I'm meteorologist Mace Michaels. Tonight, mostly cloudy, a low in the mid-50s. For tomorrow, mostly sunny and pleasant, with highs in the upper 70s. On Thursday, increasing clouds, a couple of showers could pop up. A high within a few degrees of 80. Lakes, great food, and friendly faces. It's all in Worthington, Minnesota, and it's worth a look. Currently at 72 degrees.
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0: Hey, thanks for joining us. You know, we were just talking about the ancient instrument Cindy Crawford used to drive evil spirits from her daughter. Of course, I mean the didgeridoo.
1: Didgeridoo. Take a look, Donna. There's a gentleman on this video who's playing the didgeridoo.
0: Oh, really?
1: Yeah. How about that? You're dating a guy?
0: Okay.
1: Things are going well?
0: What's he got in his lip?
1: No, there's nothing in his lip, but like fourth date, he's like, hey, I want you to come back to my apartment. I love music. And you're like, oh my gosh, I worked in music radio for so long. And then he pulls out his didgeridoo, essentially. He's like, I wrote this for you.
0: I love it.
1: Anyway, is it a deal breaker, a didgeridoo? Like he really
0: no, I kind of like
1: plays it.
0: It
1: like for an hour a day.
0: I think it's really an hour a day. I think it's a very unique talent. Right?
1: It is. Yeah. Not a lot of people. You know, my grandfather, though, who am I to cast stones? He played a glockenspiel, I thought was really fun.
0: Glockenspiel.
1: It's a nice sounding instrument. Stormer, can you pull up a little glockenspiel quick on YouTube?
2: Oh, I found the Harry Potter theme on the glockenspiel.
1: Oh, yeah.
2: Let's hear that. All right. Let's do that.
0: I love it.
2: That's pretty.
0: It's beautiful.
1: We've had a didgeridoo, a glockenspiel, and a handpan all involved in the last 4 minutes of radio. We'll be back, we hope.
3: KZY.
4: Early morning, there's a message on my phone. It's my mother saying, darling, please come home. I fear the worst. How could you leave us all behind? There's so much to say, but there's so little time.

0: so happy to have you guys.
1: Yes, yes. Very, very happy.
0: It's the portion of the show where we play a little game.
1: Whose voice is it anyway? For today's clue, we send it over to producer Stormer.
2: All right, guys. For today's clue, for today's voice, I am looking for this actress who appeared in the movie Great Balls of Fire.
0: You said actor, right?
2: Actress. If I said actor, I apologize. Actress.
0: Okay, okay. I can name that voice in 8 seconds.
1: I can name that voice in 3 seconds.
0: Okay. Well, listen, I saw this movie. I only know the actor in the movie. I can't remember which actress was in this movie, but I have a good feeling. But having said all of that, I think it is your time to name that voice.
2: All right, Steve, you have 3 seconds to name this voice.
3: 5 out of the 8 episodes, I'm pretty hysterical.
1: Dang it, man. Who starred in that movie?
0: I love that.
1: What year did that movie come out?
0: I love that even more.
1: Donna, do you know?
0: I do not know who that is, but I would take a guess.
1: My guess is going to be Rachel McAdams again for my final answer.
2: All right. You are locking in Rachel McAdams, not McAdams. All right. Here is a couple seconds of the voice one more time.
3: 5 out of the 8 episodes, I'm pretty hysterical.
2: All right. And is that the voice of Rachel McAdams? It is not, which means, Donna, you are the winner today. In this edition of Whose Voice Is It Anyway? However, ma'am, do you know who that is? Would you like to give a guess?
0: I don't know, like Deborah Winger.
2: All right, is that the voice of Deborah Winger? It is not. I will play the voice again for you guys.
3: Pretty hysterical, as I think any parent would be.
4: For sure, yes.
3: In those
4: That's Jimmy Kimmel, for sure. Okay.
0: Very Midwestern-ish.
3: Mm-hmm. So it's weird. It was a very fun...
1: Dang, I feel close, but I can't get it. Sir, we would like to request initials, please.
0: Yes,
1: sir.
0: Please.
2: W.R.
1: Winona Ryder.
2: Yeah, that was going to be easy. That is the voice of Winona Ryder. Here's her voice again.
3: Quite old school in my approach.
4: In what way? Into
2: all right, get out of here, Jimmy.
0: Right,
2: come
0: get
2: on,
0: out of here.
2: Jeez Louise.
0: I believe that was a Dennis Quaid movie.
2: It was a Dennis Quaid movie, correct?
0: All right.
1: Good job, Donna.
0: Thank you, Steve.
1: Congratulations.
0: Thank you, sir.
1: Absolutely, ma'am. Thank you, ma'am.
0: Thank you, sir.
1: Thank you, ma'am.
0: I love it. I love it.
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0: Did you see John Stamos's recent birthday post? It's super thirst trappy.
1: He does this all the time, yeah?
0: He's been doing it for the past three of the last 4 years. He is posting a nude photo selfie of himself. I mean, your thoughts?
1: I'll tell you what I could do without seeing is the V. Yeah, where the Ken doll legs connect into the torso.
0: We get it. You have a V.
1: How do you feel about chest or stomach hair?
0: Well, when I was younger, I was like, ick. Then I got older and I was like, I like it. I like a little.
1: And you've let yours grow out, I see.
0: Yes, thank you. Let's try to, like, keep it under control.
1: Let's say, what if you had a guy and he had a very hairy back? Let's say, like, you're dating him and everything's going great.
0: Sure.
1: And after the 1 year, he's like, I'll finally take my shirt off in front of you.
0: Sure.
1: And he takes it off and he is like George the Animal Steel, just covered like a sweater.
0: Well, on his back. It's not his fault.
1: But would you be like, honey, I think we should wax that?
0: Yes. I there could maybe be a discussion.
1: But if he said, sweet mother, this is who I am.
0: I'd say, okay.
1: How do you feel about him calling you sweet mother?
0: I don't care. That's the bigger red flag.
1: Yeah.
0: Yeah, I don't know. It's not his fault. If I didn't take care of it, I'd probably have a Tom Selleck mustache right now.

0: Did you wax your upper lip?
1: Don't worry about
0: it. I'm asking.
1: I'm not telling.
0: Or do you use, like, you know, they have those little lady trimmers, like the little...
1: Maybe I get laser hair removal. You don't know.
0: I think I do. I don't think you do that there.
1: Don't.
0: You've done it elsewhere before.
1: Don't get closer.
0: I'm looking at you.
1: Get out of here.
0: Why do I... The closer I look, all I think of is Quaker oatmeal. Wilford Brimley.
1: I'm just saying, like, you know, I'll
0: tell you what I have. Okay. Let me take the heat off you.
1: You got a little on your shoulders.
0: Lady McMustache, yes.
1: And a little on your ears. I mean, it happened.
0: From the time I was in my 20s, I was riding back from lunch with a guy in a car. Those are weird details to share. I didn't say it was a car.
1: I wish you said on the back of a bike.
0: Yeah, I was on the back seat.
2: Conversation.
0: So I on the way back, he said, "Well, you have some ear hair."
1: That's
0: and I
1: a
0: had
1: rude
0: long,
1: thing to say. I'm
0: I
1: sorry.
0: I have hair that grows on my ears, on the external portion.
1: Just little peach fuzzy stuff.
0: Nah, but if it gets long enough, I could probably put it in a little bun. And okay. So I have to trim it. And so when I go to the barber, they often will...
1: Barber. You go to the barber.
0: Don't do this again.
1: Okay.
0: She's thinking of the fictional elephant, I think. Barber.
1: Yeah, he's cute.
0: Don't.
1: Okay.
0: Anyway, he trims it. But I have rogue, random black hairs that grow off of my shoulders. And you know what's weird? I remember my dad, when I was a kid, I remember either when he was wearing a tank top or if he didn't have his shirt on, I remember distinctly the freckles and hair growing off of his shoulders. But I try to pluck them. If I'd be seeing them, I'd be plucking them.
1: Why don't you ask your wife? Why don't you put a little nair on them?
0: No, I don't want to ask my wife to pluck my back hairs. That's not how we get down. I don't want to pluck any of her hairs. And
1: no,
0: I don't want her to pluck any of my hairs.
1: All right. Sorry I blew up.
0: Like, hey, you manicure yourself, I'll manicure myself.
1: Yeah, but you can't see your
0: and we
1: back.
0: We present ourselves as heavenly bodies.
1: Ew.
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8: I'm meteorologist Mace Michaels. Tonight, mostly cloudy, a low in the mid-50s. For tomorrow, mostly sunny and pleasant, with highs in the upper 70s. On Thursday, increasing clouds, a couple of showers could pop up. A high within a few degrees of 80. Lakes, great food, and friendly faces. It's all in Worthington, Minnesota, and it's worth a look. 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

0: studied the studies.
1: Several scientific studies have shown.
0: And here with their findings are study buddies.
2: The perfect nerd couple.
0: Donna and Steve.
3: Many Americans say they feel that they're overdue for a reset. But the problem is the gap between what people want and then what they actually have time for. So real self-care in their mind might look like a week retreat or a getaway or go with friends and you're at a spa. But a lot of people say, you know, I don't have time for that. I don't have the vacation for that, the money to take care of that. So some other simple ways that people are doing self-care look like this. Sitting in the driveway alone.
4: I love it.
3: Have you ever pulled up to your house after running errands, but you're not quite ready to go inside? This has happened to me before. I've had kids pop out into the garage and then they're like, Dad, are you coming in? And I also have had the kids come home and then I say, is your mother here? Did she go somewhere else? And then I look in the garage and there she is, just the glow of a smartphone lighting up her face. And it's just like, you know what? This is now the kids are out of the car. I know they're in the house. I can stay in here for the next 10 minutes, get stuff done, catch up, or just mindlessly scroll without anyone asking you to make them dinner. Do we have more grapes? I once found my wife standing in the pantry on a step stool eating chips like she had gone in there to look. And then she found a bag of chips, was now standing on the step stool eating them with a vacant look about her. And I thought,
4: she's escaping.
3: Feels like a cry for help or just her version of self-care. Going to Target alone came up as a basic, simple self-care option for some people, alone being the key.
4: I like it.
3: How about a clean sink? Some people like to do something as a version of self-care. So if I clean this sink, put everything away, some people really find satisfaction in jobs like that, as I do with mowing the lawn. And I also pruned some trees so that it became easier to mow under them. And now it's clear to walk under there. And I will tell you, there is currently a hammock hung between those two of the dinky trees that I planted 5 years ago. One of the neighbor girls came over, had a hammock, said, can I hang this hammock here? And I was like, that's funny. I was just looking for a hammock last night online because it's time for me to get a hammock.
4: Welcome to Hammock Radio. Thank you.
3: Hi, everyone.
4: And thank you for not saying hammock.
3: I tell you what, these people who say hammock and sauna need to do a little self-care and correct themselves. I know you're technically right.
4: Yes. Sauna.
3: Sauna.
4: Sauna.
3: Let's do a sauna and then get in my hammock. What if we didn't? And you stop talking like an idiot. I'm sorry. I lost my temper. I'm sorry.
4: It's okay, man.

0: Happy to have you guys on board. Thank you for listening.
1: Yes, thank you, everyone.
0: Thank you, thank you. I have a list of millennial trends that Gen Z say are no longer cool.
1: Oh, geez. They always come for us. I think they first attacked the middle part. I think it was the middle part a couple years ago. They were like, that's stupid. No.
0: Oh, the hair part.
1: Yeah.
0: Well, now they're attacking the side part.
1: No, Donna.
0: Yes, yes.
1: What part can we do?
0: Side parts in your hair. I don't know. Off center? I don't know what the rules are. What are you supposed to do? Here are some things that are no longer cool, okay? Number one on the list is taking photos of your food and posting it online. I don't think that was ever cool.
1: May not have been cool in your perspective, but it was a thing.
0: It was.
1: And I got to tell you, that used to be the joke about Instagram, right? People, they're just taking pictures of their food.
0: Yeah.
1: Instagram has really changed over the last 10 years.
0: You think?
1: Big time. I think it used to be a lot of photos of food and a lot of photos in general, first of all.
0: Yes, now it's a lot of videos.
1: Yeah. But it also used to be a lot more about a lot of people trying to present a perfect looking life. And now vulnerability and authenticity and a mess behind you in a video, there's a relatability to it that we almost got like a little bored with picture perfect everything.
0: Yes.
1: And now you want things that are imperfect and kind of disheveled, which I think makes this a great time for you to become an influencer. I love it. We're teasing, man.
0: Number two on the list, saying, I did a thing.
1: Oh, yeah.
0: Like posting like an engagement photo and just saying, I did a thing or we did a thing.
1: I'm okay canceling that.
0: Skinny jeans, my friends.
1: I've moved away from them myself.
0: I still like them.
1: I think that they work a lot better. They've always probably worked better on women than men.
0: Well, I also think they serve a purpose if you want to wear boots.
1: Amen, queen.
0: Okay, how about the term adulting? That's getting a little...
1: Yeah, it's a little passé, a little overcooked at this point.
0: Yes, agreed. High-waisted jeans...
1: Oh, I thought they sort of just had gotten here.
0: I can't keep up.
1: And isn't it nice because it keeps in our flabalages?
0: Yes, that's why I like it. I mean, sometimes it accentuates it, but that's okay. I'd rather have that than it flobbing over the waistband.
1: Boy, oh boy.
0: I know, it's a thing.
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0: Instead of sending a big care package to a kid that you have in college, and I know a lot of kids have gone back to college recently, I'm seeing a lot of these posts. Here's a little something you could send them. There's this little limited edition bundle from Nissin Foods. They're the makers of cup of noodles, or it's technically cup noodles.
1: Nobody says it.
0: I know. And Dash, who makes some fun appliances. And they've put together this little dorm survival kit. So it's a limited edition bundle, 6-pack of cup noodles and 2 appliances, a rapid egg cooker and an insulated electric kettle, which both might be okay to have in a dorm room. This little dorm survival kit that they put together, it's gimmicky. It's kind of cute, but it is $70.
1: Okay. You know, I really think you could make those cup noodles in a coffee pot.
0: You've talked about this recently.
1: Yeah, because ramen, you can do that way. You just put the water through the coffee thingy.
0: Mm-hmm.
1: You put the noodles in the carafe underneath, and then the hot water drips right into the thingy. And then you just add your seasoning, stir, and eat.
0: Donna, thank you.
1: Thank you, sir.
0: You should try it for one of your upcoming social media posts now that you have more than 10,000 followers and are an influencer. That might be a thing. Hey, I think I saw that this could work. Let's try it out.
1: Okay, sure. Thank you. You give and give and give. You're a giver.
0: I know that.
2: Specially formulated to make you feel good. Alexa, play my favorite song.
3: 3, 2, 1. Starting now.

0: Our Facebook question is, has your clothing ever caused you injury? Linda says, and try to imagine
1: Linda.
0: These too. Linda. I was trapped and choking in a sports bra in a Kohl's dressing room. I had to call for an attendant to help get it off.
1: I was waiting for a bra to be one of them.
0: Bras are a prominent feature in these injury situations. Yep. And I think a sports bra in particular that doesn't have the claspy situation. It's
1: right.
0: Not as easy on and off. But can you imagine? You're like, you feel like you're choking in a sports bra. You have to call for an attendant, presumably as part of you is hanging out.
1: Mm-hmm.
0: That's a tough spot. Barb says, I punched myself once in the face putting on my bra.
1: As one does.
0: Sorry, Barb.
1: Yeah, bras.
0: By the way, other people saying that is very common. I have punched myself. Other people coming to Barb's aid. I, too, have punched myself in the face while putting a bra on.
1: You know what? That's one of those things where, let's say I did that. I would wake up the next day and be like, where did I get this bruise? Because it's just like a blip in your day. You know,
0: right.
1: And then the next thing you know, you've got a shiner.
0: Natalie says, my pajama pants, this is what injured me. I was running and my toe caught in the leg, face planted on the hardwood floor.
1: Mm.
0: That's a tough spot to be in.
1: You strike me as the kind of guy who laughs at people when they fall.
0: Do you mean I strike you as a human with a sense of humor? Yes.
1: I'll tell you what I will laugh at. Somebody walking into a glass door. Now, that's funny.
0: That's one of the funniest things. One of the funniest events, like if we're rating or ranking, what are the top five funniest things that you could see? That's in there. That's on the podium, I feel like. Someone walking full bore, willy-nilly. I'm going to leave this store now.
1: You can't fire me. I quit.
0: It is just the best. Even I'll take a screen walking is good, too, because it makes a weird noise. The screen bows out. And I like watching people... Where the embarrassment? Like they have to process through, am I going to continue walking? Do I just slide this open? Wayne says a zipper injury.
1: Nope. You got the Frank and the beans.
0: Now, tell me what you think Wayne means here. As written, zipper injury, usually involving the beard.
1: I don't know.
0: I choose to believe face beard. Right? That's a coat thing, right? It's a coat or jacket thing. It's a coat or jacket thing. Right, Donna, say right.
1: I know, don't know. Yes, yes, of course. A jacket.
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3: I'm meteorologist Mace Michaels. Tonight, mostly cloudy, a low in the mid-50s. For tomorrow, mostly sunny and pleasant, with highs in the upper 70s. On Thursday, increasing clouds, a couple of showers could pop up. A high within a few degrees of 80. Lakes, great food, and friendly faces. It's all in Worthington, Minnesota, and it's worth a look. Currently at 64 degrees.
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5: 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This is my first ever EDM tune. Should be out relatively soon.

0: Our Facebook question is, has your clothing ever caused you injury? Linda says, I pinched a nerve in my neck taking off a sports bra, says Kimberly.
1: These freaking bras.
0: Man.
1: Right? Somebody do something. Make them better.
0: So many people have punched themselves in the face while doing the bra thing. Have you punched yourself?
1: Yes.
0: Is that... when is that happening? I'm trying to think of how bras work, which I've always found pretty complicated, everyone. We should really zipper those things or something. Velcro, for the love. How about a clap-on? Can we do that? Where are our inventors now? Hi, sharks. And then... That'd be good.
1: That wouldn't be bad. You know, usually when you're dressed up, like in a really nice dress... and it's tight and you've got, you know, undergarments that are sucking everything in. That's usually when I punch myself.
0: We have a lot more that we won't be able to get to, but you can go read them on my Facebook page. I'll end with this one. Stephanie says, yes, I did get injured. I jumped off of a boat as it was being towed out of the water, and my swimsuit bottoms got hooked on the boat, stayed stuck there when I jumped down, which gave me, her words, an atomic wedgie lady style.
1: Oh, no. Oh, frontal?
0: No. Donna!
1: I'm sorry.

0: officially pumpkin spice latte season.
1: PSL.
0: Come on. Pew, pew. The pumpkin spice latte returned to Starbucks. It is a weird love affair that America has with pumpkin spice. It's I want to do.
2: I
0: want to switch to butterscotch.
1: I know. And that's okay. That's
0: delicious.
1: Okay.
0: Have you ever had like butterscotch ice cream?
1: Yes. And I'm always like, oh.
0: Talking butterscotch. What do you call those? Nestle?
1: You know where I think you'd like a menu? At an assisted living facility.
0: Okay, Steve.
1: No, I'm being serious. I think that the general, we're trying to please a lot of, like, you don't think there's a butterscotch pudding option at, you know, River Estates or whatever?
0: Steve.
1: What?
0: It is a delicious flavor.
1: I like coffee flavored ice cream.
0: Yeah, me too.
1: You know?
0: That's a good one.
1: Yeah.
0: Picture that with butterscotch chips on top. You're not American.
1: No, I am American. I'm just not 85.
0: You seem like you'd have them in your glove box.
1: Don't even. Please. You're projecting right now.
0: I'm not projecting.
1: It is, respectfully, it's a grandpa kind of a snack to have.
0: I would like to get a change.org petition going.
1: For what?
0: To get rid of pumpkin spice and to bring in butterscotch.
1: You have a wee little birthday coming up now, don't you, my friend? And maybe that's the theme.
0: Maybe.
1: A little milestone-y, won't he?
0: Stop saying stuff. Just stay out of my business. And Medicare Part B.
1: Yeah, Donna got a text earlier. She's like, oh, I'm blowing up. Oh, my prescription is in. That was the quote. I think if I looked at Donna's text thread, I'd see a lot of CVS. You know, it like shows you at the top, like who you interact the most with, just who you have like on speed text. For Donna, it's a pharmacy
0: Walgreens
1: that does compounding.
0: It is, actually. It's called a Credo, I think.
1: Great, Donna.
0: Thank you.
1: Happy for you.
0: You're just the greatest.
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0: Donna has gotten a little bit of a hard time from different people. She thinks that she says she's very clean at home, but in work, it's kind of where you let a little bit of your inner chaos come out. It does seem that way. There are a lot of things that when you do it, you don't think.
1: Well, now they're calling me yogurt fingers around here.
0: Of course, because of how dirty you make your keyboard.
1: Okay, so I would like...
0: Yogurt fingers.
1: I would like to say something. I don't eat my yogurt with my fingers. We'll start there. I almost never eat yogurt. We'll take it another step. And finally, okay, maybe the keyboards are dirty because of my fingers, but it's from putting on makeup and then not washing my hands before using the keyboard. I'm sorry. Listen, you stay out of trouble, okay?
0: Hey, don't you go changing.
1: Okay.
0: Hey, stay cool out there. Hey, you're wearing a personal fan today. Yeah, this guy I was talking to said stay cool out there. And I was like, all right.

0: you shower before you go into a public pool?
1: No.
0: Nor do I.
2: Because ain't nobody got time for that.
0: Ain't nobody got time for that? Okay, so in a poll online, people were split. 52% said, no, I don't rinse off before going into a public pool. 44% said they do. It may seem unnecessary, but I guess the biggest factor is it helps keep the pool clean. If you don't shower or rinse off, all of your dirt and grime and cologne come off and goes directly into the water. They also say it's important to shower or rinse after to get the chlorine off your skin and hair. I can confidently say that I have gone in a pool all day and gone home and gone to bed.
2: When I'm on a trip or a vacation, somebody would be like, oh, I need to shower. I didn't shower today. I'm like, I haven't showered in 3 days because I've been chlorinating my skin. I'm pretty sure I'm pretty good.
0: There's a British source that calls people who don't rinse off dry strokers.
2: I don't like that at all. And I think that...
0: As in stroke, like swimming.
2: I understand it can technically...
0: Dry work. Strokers.
2: Hey, Donna. See, you're such a pervert. This is why people don't trust you around their kids. Because you'll introduce them to terms and stuff.
0: I didn't.
2: You'll be like, I didn't know. I meant swimming. Like breaststroke. Breast.
3: Donna, be an adult.
2: It's just. I guess we have ebbs and flows, though, to who's mature at what time on the show.
0: It's true. And can I just tell you that until I said it out loud, I did not have any intention other than just to tell you that that's what they call it. I didn't think of the thing that you're thinking of, you dirty pervert.
2: I don't know why, but I really do. When someone calls someone a pervert, it is funny to me. I don't know. It's something about how the word sounds. It's just, and I like we've sort of coined town pervert, which is even better. It's like, that is the chief pervert.
0: Don't you just picture a guy in like, what do you call those coats? A trench coat?
2: Yes, kind of like what you're wearing today. Donna's wearing this oversized thing from a men's big and tall store.
0: I am not.
2: And it really works. Yeah, because you would be a flasher if you were a guy.
0: Oh, what do you mean if I was a guy?
2: Donna.
0: What?
2: I don't feel safe now. Anyway, about showering.
4: If you give me a smartphone.
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10: I'm meteorologist Mace Michaels. Tonight, mostly cloudy, a low in the mid-50s. For tomorrow, mostly sunny and pleasant, with highs in the upper 70s. On Thursday, increasing clouds, a couple of showers could pop up. A high within a few degrees of 80. Lakes, great food, and friendly faces. It's all in Worthington, Minnesota, and it's worth a look. Currently at 62 degrees.
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0: Carrier Pidge is an app that will essentially allow you to delay send a message. This is all electronic. Almost think of it like an email, but if email took a long time to get there. So when you used to send a letter, you'd put it in the mailbox and it would take a while to get there.
1: What do you mean used to?
2: I love it.
0: People will send a message. The message moves at 100 miles an hour. So Carrier Pidge, if both people have the app, you and a buddy, one of you lives in Seattle, one of you lives in Cincinnati.
1: Okay.
0: So you might send them a long message. It could take hours and hours and hours and hours and hours to get there. Depending on where you are.
1: This is interesting. I don't really get the purpose.
0: That was my question as well. So let me see here.
1: It is crazy.
0: How long would it take for a message from LA to Tallahassee to arrive?
1: Okay.
0: It would take 18 hours for my message to get to my friend. I like it though.
1: Sure.
0: I have heard the term friction maxing, that people are looking into how can they intentionally make things more difficult in this age of give me everything and give it to me now.
1: Yes.
0: Friction maxing. So this would be an example of friction maxing.
1: Yeah, like no shame in the game, man.
0: Mama wants her friction.
3: KZY.

0: What if we spent a day apart?
1: I love that.
0: I might
1: for
0: call
1: you. I don't want a call.
0: I'm going to call you.
1: But you call at the most convenient times for me because they're the most convenient times for you.
0: You said the same thing, but I'm going to let it slide.
1: I did?
0: I believe you said the most convenient time for me because it's the most convenient time for you.
1: I thought I said the most inconvenient time for me.
0: I don't think that you did.
1: Okay, it's fine.
0: May I have your watch on your dead?
1: I'll take that one.
0: Anyway, I'll call you on my way home. What, do you have plans?
1: Yes.
0: Doing?
1: None of your beeswax?
0: Please, let me into your life. You're so putting up so many walls.
1: I know. Just let's keep work stuff, okay?
0: I'll call you about work, and then it'll spill into a personal rant of mine. I'll monologue and then I'll hang up. All you have to do is pick up, then let me go.
1: Okay.
2: Think of it more as a conversation.
0: Thank you, Garth Brooks. I got some random fun facts for you, Donna, that I think you might actually like. You're a big fan of nunchucks.
1: Of course.
0: The UK had a ban on nunchucks in movies until 1999. They even had to cut a scene from Teenage Mutant Ninja Turtles 2, The Secret of the Ooze, which came out in 1991. It showed one of the turtles using a string of sausages like nunchucks.
1: That's fun.
0: I think it's nun, yeah.
1: Nunchucks.
0: Numchucks. Hey, okay. Numnuts. How about that? That's fun to say.
1: All right. Hey, numnuts.
0: You know what I like saying, too? This Nimrod.
1: Nimrod's good.
0: That's a good
1: one. That's a good word.
0: Feels satisfying. I like the mouth feel.
1: I do too. I like dingbat also. I just called you before.
0: Yeah.
1: We went on the air. I'm like, you're a dingbat.
0: And then, hi, welcome back. Dingbat, Nimrod, and Bozo. Those are three goodies.
1: Those are good.
0: Cheese is not one of the 27 ingredients listed on the side of a can of Cheese Whiz. The original piano, when do you think it was created? Looking over there for answers.
1: Oh, sorry, I wasn't. 16th century.
0: You were close-ish.
1: Okay.
0: I believe it was the 18th century.
1: Okay, so 17.
0: The original piano was created by Bartolomeo Cristofori.
1: Bartholomew?
0: This was in the early 1700s. And tell me what you remember from this.
1: I love it.
0: It only had 54 keys, not the 88 keys that today's pianos have.
1: Huh. Is that all you have? Anything else you would like to say?
0: Kind of.
1: Okay. Are you going to say them?
0: I don't know what I have time for.
1: I know. It's sad.
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0: I'm meteorologist Mace Michaels. Tonight, mostly cloudy, a low in the mid-50s. For tomorrow, mostly sunny and pleasant, with highs in the upper 70s. On Thursday, increasing clouds, a couple of showers could pop up. A high within a few degrees of 80. 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
1: 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From ABC News, I'm Dave Packer. He's been on Capitol Hill since 1976, and Tuesday night, 80-year-old Senator Ed Markey is projected to have won the Massachusetts Senate primary.

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26: North weather. I'm meteorologist Mace Michaels. Tonight, mostly cloudy, a low in the mid-50s. For tomorrow, mostly sunny and pleasant, with highs in the upper 70s. On Thursday, increasing clouds, a couple of showers could pop up. A high within a few degrees of 80. Lakes, great food, and friendly faces. It's all in Worthington, Minnesota, and it's worth a look. It's 60 right now.

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13: I'm meteorologist Mace Michaels. Tonight, mostly cloudy, a low in the mid-50s. For tomorrow, mostly sunny and pleasant, with highs in the upper 70s. On Thursday, increasing clouds, a couple of showers could pop up. A high within a few degrees of 80. Lakes, great food, and friendly faces. It's all in Worthington, Minnesota, and it's worth a look. Currently, it's 59 degrees.

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1: Up North weather.
2: I'm meteorologist Mace Michaels. Tonight, mostly cloudy, a low in the mid-50s. For tomorrow, mostly sunny and pleasant, with highs in the upper 70s. On Thursday, increasing clouds, a couple of showers could pop up. A high within a few degrees of 80. Lakes, great food, and friendly faces. It's all in Worthington, Minnesota, and it's worth a look. Currently, it's 59 degrees.

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1: 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Should be out relatively soon.

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8: I'm meteorologist Mace Michaels. Tonight, mostly cloudy, a low in the mid-50s. For tomorrow, mostly sunny and pleasant, with highs in the upper 70s. On Thursday, increasing clouds, a couple of showers could pop up. A high within a few degrees of 80. Lakes, great food, and friendly faces. It's all in Worthington, Minnesota, and it's worth a look. Currently 57 degrees.

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8: Up North weather.
9: Sunny today, high of 79 this afternoon. The wind will be north at 5. Tonight, mostly clear, 58. Tomorrow, partly cloudy with late day scattered thunderstorms, 84. On Friday, mostly sunny with a high of 85. 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
9: Up North weather.
10: Sunny today, high of 79 this afternoon. The wind will be north at 5. Tonight, mostly clear, 58. Tomorrow, partly cloudy with late day scattered thunderstorms, 84. On Friday, mostly sunny with a high of 85. 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

0: 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Kev in for Tom. We'll have Nell join us next hour, but we're just getting rolling on the KZY Morning Show. We'll have some sports coming up a little bit later on. Weather is just around the bend, and we got a lot of stuff to tell you about. We got auctions, we got deals of the day, we got events coming up. Holy cow. School's next week. Yeah, there's a lot to talk about, which we will do right here on KZY.
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7: Up North weather.
8: Sunny today, high of 79 this afternoon. The wind will be north at 5. Tonight, mostly clear, 58. Tomorrow, partly cloudy with late day scattered thunderstorms, 84. On Friday, mostly sunny with a high of 85. 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

0: feeling me? Let's do something. Let's make a bet. 95.5 KZY, that is Justin Timberlake. It's the KZY Morning Show. 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We're going to check some sports. And we're just going to make our way through the morning. 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
0: 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Let's check sports this morning. The Twins dominated Detroit again. They beat them 11-1 the night before. Last night it was 15-2. So they've outscored them 26-3 in the first two games of the series. 15 hits for the Twins. Royce Lewis homered. Cody Clemens, Ryan Jeffers also homered. Jeffers and Lewis each drove home three runs. Connor Prelip got the win, worked five innings, allowed no runs on three hits. Entered the game in the second inning. They've won three in a row now. 3.5 out of the final wild card spot, and they go for the sweep tonight at Target Field at 6:40. 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And the Gopher football team will open their season tomorrow night hosting Eastern Illinois at 7 o'clock. It's a 5 o'clock pregame. You can hear it on KBUN Plus FM 100.1. 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And basically, Lumberjack girls tennis team, rather, a 5-2 win over Ricori last night, so they improved to 5-4 on the season. That's what's happening in sports. Let's check weather.
7: Up North weather.
13: Sunny today, high of 79 this afternoon. The wind will be north at 5. Tonight, mostly clear, 58. Tomorrow, partly cloudy with late-day scattered thunderstorms, 84. On Friday, mostly sunny with a high of 85. 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
0: 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This is for automatic transmissions. It's a little more costly for a manual transmission vehicle. But anyway, the bidding begins 6 a.m. a week from tomorrow, goes till 7 p.m. And then a couple weeks after that, another one-day auction from Ace on the Lake. $2,200 Traeger Ironwood XL Wood Pellet Wi-Fi Grill. This is a big beast. You can get 8 chickens in there, 16 rib racks, 8 pork butts. 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Yeah, it's a Traeger. It's awfully good, and it's going to be up for bid on the 24th of September. So those are just a couple of the auction items we have going on. We've always got deals of the day, sales, other specials going on at our Big Deals Online store. 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

0: 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Hey, reminding you, only got a couple more days to vote for Bemidji as the Hallmark's Merriest Christmas Town. 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I know that there's been a lot of people down at the State Fair at the Visit Bemidji booth. 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

0: I'm Sherry Preston. With oil prices up again this morning, the U.S. fires another round of airstrikes on Iran. Here's ABC Chief White House Correspondent Mary Bruce.
1: For the second time in 3 days, the U.S. launching fresh strikes, accusing Iran of trying to lay mines in the Strait of Hormuz. The Pentagon also targeting Iran's radar systems. Iran firing missiles and drones at U.S. allies, including Jordan, Kuwait, and Bahrain. Iran also accusing the U.S. of hitting civilian areas, including a wedding. Iranian state media posting video which they say shows the aftermath of the attack.
0: Only last week, the White House said it would be shifting from military to economic pressure against Iran. And just yesterday, Russian leader Vladimir Putin met with Iran's president in a show of support. The death toll in the flooding and mudslides in Nepal and China now topping 1,100, with nearly 4,000 still missing. Rescuers are trying to reach them, says ABC's Britt Clinett in Kathmandu.
2: Crews searching for more than 600 hydropower workers who may still be trapped deep inside mud-filled tunnels holed up in air pockets. Rescuers using thermal drones to get a closer look. So far, no signs of life.
0: Some tourists previously reported missing have now been in contact with officials. The Texas Gulf Coast getting slammed by Eduardo overnight.
3: Tropical storm Edward making landfall along the Texas-Louisiana border, packing winds topping 60 miles per hour, unleashing rounds of heavy rain. Up to 12 inches expected, triggering flood warnings along the coast.
0: ABC Sophie Flay, the storm moving up through east central Texas throughout the day today. The jury in the Lindsay Clancy murder trial will be back at it soon, deliberating the fate of the Massachusetts mom who admits she killed her three children but says she did it while in the grips of postpartum psychosis. Prosecutors argue she knew what she was doing at the time. 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
4: 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I'm Kev. Twins dominated Detroit last night, 15-2. They had 10 runs in the sixth. They had 15 hits. Royce Lewis, Cody Clemens, and Ryan Jeffers all homered, and each drove home three runs. Connor Prelip got the win, worked five innings of three-hit shutout baseball, entered the game in the second, and the Twins remain 3.5 out of the final wild card spot. They'll wrap up the series with the Tigers tonight at 6:40. Pre-game's at 6. We'll have it on the Bun Sports Radio 104.5 and KBUN Plus FM 100.1. 11th-ranked Gopher volleyball team lost to number 17 4-3, 2-1 last night in Madison, part of the Big Ten SEC Challenge Series. And the Gopher football team will open the season tomorrow night, hosting Eastern Illinois at 7 o'clock. We've got it on KBUN Plus FM 100.1. That'll be a 5 o'clock pregame. 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Kyle McMartin's first game as head coach. They're down in Elk River, 7 o'clock kickoff. 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Meanwhile, the Lumberjack girls tennis team got a 5-2 win over Ricori last night. Bailey Roop and Natalie Wongberg picked up wins in singles. Lily Karen and Millie Cannot, Zoe McNallan and Kelly Carlson, and Emma Carlson and Nora Friese, picked up wins in doubles. Jack's now 5-4. Girls swimmers lost their season opener at Moorhead 99-79. Kiara Strodman was first in the 100 fly. Finley Zothman won the 100 free, and the 200 free and 400 free relay teams also took first for the Jacks. Lumberjack girls soccer team lost for the first time this year. Fell 2-0 at Brainerd. Bryn Clares was busy in goal. She was 11 of 13. Jacks fall to 2-1. They'll be at Sauk Rapids Rice tomorrow at 7. Boys soccer team is also on the road tomorrow night in Alec at 7 o'clock. They're 1-2 after a 2-1 loss to Moorhead last night. Ozzie Hanks scored off a free kick for the Lumberjack goal. Burke Chafee was 7 of 9 in net. High school volleyball in Paul Bunyan country last night. Sabika swept with Walker Hackensack Akeley. Black Duck a 3-1 win over Big Fork. Deer River was swept by Carlton Renshaw. Clipper-Gonvick lost 3-0 to Red Lake Falls. Park Rapids swept by Monaga. Bagley a 3-0 win over North Home Kellyer. And Cass Lake Bean is swept by Red Lake County Central. That's sports. I'm Kev for 95.5 KZY. 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
5: Up North weather.
6: Sunny today, high of 79 this afternoon. The wind will be north at 5. Tonight, mostly clear, 58. Tomorrow, partly cloudy with late-day scattered thunderstorms, 84. On Friday, mostly sunny with a high of 85. 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I'm meteorologist.

0: 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It is the KZY Morning Show. I'm Kev, hanging out. We got Nell joining us in a little bit, but we've got trivia coming your way soon. Right now, though, I want to remind you, if you are a crafter or somebody who, a woodworker, whatever, you do your own with your hands product creation. We're looking for you. Vendors wanted for the Northwoods Makers Market. 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We're looking to get around 80 unique booths. 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
31: Up North Weather.
7: Sunny today, high of 79 this afternoon. The wind will be north at 5. Tonight, mostly clear, 58. Tomorrow, partly cloudy with late day scattered thunderstorms, 84. On Friday, mostly sunny with a high of 85. 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I'm meteorologist Sean Cable. 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
0: 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You know how it works. I'm going to ask you a question. First caller in at 218-444-4955 wins a first correct caller in wins a 4-pack of Alani energy drinks from Pepsi and I Bottling. Number to call once again, 218-444-4955. Here's today's question. In 1851, there was something in the U.S. called a trime. What was the trime? T-R-I-M-E. 218-444-4955 if you want to give it a try. In 1851, something in the U.S. called a trime. What was it? 218-444-4955 is the number to call if you have a shot, an idea of what the trime might be, or if you Google it quickly. 218-444-4955. What was the trime? Here we go. KZY Trivia Challenge, where are you calling from today?
14: It was a tiny 3-cent silver piece.
0: It was a tiny 3-cent silver piece. Absolutely correct. Who am I talking to?
14: Michelle.
0: All right. Do you know why they had to create a 3-cent piece?
14: No, I don't recall the reason for it.
0: So
14: it's something to do mail, I believe.
0: You're absolutely correct. So what basically happened was, to compete with some, there were some private mail services. So to compete with their price, the mail service dropped the cost from 5 cents to 3 cents to mail a letter. And rather than try to make all this change all the time, they created a 3-cent piece to make the purchase of stamps a little easier. That was why.
14: And boy, is that no longer needed now, is it?
0: No, now we need, what, a 50-something cent piece? I don't know. All right, Michelle, hang on. We're going to get more information from you, okay?
14: All right, thanks.
0: Michelle's absolutely correct. The trime was a 3-cent piece back when stamps cost 3 cents. 95.5 KZY.
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0: 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It's the KZY Morning Show as we work our way through Wednesday. We're already to Wednesday, halfway through the last week of summer vacation for a lot of students, including those here in Bemidji. I think some of the schools actually in Bemidji are getting started this week, but the public schools don't go till next Tuesday. So enjoy your final week of freedom. We got sports coming up. We got Nell coming up. We've got a quick commercial break coming up right now.
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0: 95.5 KZY, man, we got a lot of stuff coming up in September. One of those over in Black Duck, it's the Walk to End Alzheimer's, and it's coming up Saturday, September 19th at the Black Duck Wayside Rest. Registration at 9 a.m. There'll be a 10 a.m. ceremony with the walk to follow. You can get details at the Black Duck Tri-Sigma GFWC's Facebook page for the Walk to End Alzheimer's. And, of course, goes it's in conjunction with the Alzheimer's Association, which uses the money raised to support caregivers and people with Alzheimer's, as well as Alzheimer's research and other aspects of the Alzheimer's world. So that is coming up September 19th. We got the 2026 Fall Colors Festival out at Buena Vista, September 19th and 20th, 11 to 3 each day. 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
0: 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Twins pound Detroit last night 15-2. They had 15 hits and had 10 runs in the sixth inning. Royce Lewis, Cody Clemens, and Ryan Jeffers all homered. Jeffers and Lewis each drove home 3 runs. And the Twins will go for the sweep tonight at 6:40. 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Gopher volleyball team's number 11 in the nation, but they lost to number 17 Florida last night in Madison, Wisconsin, part of the Big Ten SEC Challenge. 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Lumberjack girls tennis team, a 5-2 win over Ricori yesterday, while the Lumberjack girls swimmers lost their season opener at Moorhead 99-79. And the Lumberjack girls soccer team fell to Brainerd 2-0 last night. They'll be at Sauk Rapids Rice tomorrow. Boys soccer team will be at Alec tomorrow night. They fell 2-1 to Moorhead last night. And high school volleyball in the area, Walker, Hackensack, Akeley swept by Sabika. Black Duck beat Big Fork in 4. Deer River swept by Carlton Renshaw. Red Lake Falls swept Clearbrook-Gonvick. Park Rapids lost 3-0 to Monaga. Bagley beat Northam Kellyer 3-0. And Cass Lake Mina lost to Red Lake County Central 3-0. That's what's happening in sports. It's time for Check on Weather. Then Nell joins the show.
13: Up North Weather.
14: Sunny today, high of 79 this afternoon. The wind will be north at 5. Tonight, mostly clear, 58. Tomorrow, partly cloudy with late-day scattered thunderstorms, 84. On Friday, mostly sunny with a high of 85. 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
0: 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It's the KZY Morning Show. No Tom today, but Nell is here. Morning, Nell.
16: Hello.
0: Come on, where's the enthusiasm?
16: Good morning, Kev.
0: It's a beautiful, bright,
16: I'm alive. I'm
0: day.
16: Awake. I'm here.
0: You know, you've only got a few days before you have to start lugging the kids to school.
16: I know. More responsibilities.
0: How difficult is it to round up the lads and get them to school every day?
16: Well, it depends on how late they went to sleep.
0: Okay.
16: How late they went to bed. And then trying to wake them up in the morning. Ugh. It's... So I had to start getting myself ready. And then I go wake them up. And then I go get ready some more, feed the animals, make my coffee, all that stuff. And then I got to go wake them up again.
0: Okay.
16: And it usually takes about 3 or 4 times before they actually crawl out of bed and start getting ready to go.
0: So average day, mm-hmm. Nell doesn't usually have to be here till 8-ish.
16: Right.
0: What time do you have to get up to get here by 8-ish?
16: Well, so
0: considering all the other things you're doing,
16: my oldest at home ride shares with his friend, so
0: okay.
16: That I don't have to worry about. But my littlest has to be at school by 7:30, so I have to get him there by 7:30. So I have to wake up with plenty of time to make sure he gets there
0: and wake him up a couple of times. And
16: yeah,
0: so about 3 o'clock in the morning.
16: Yeah, yes, that's when it starts. Yes.
0: Your kids like school?
16: Yeah. I think they like the part where they get to see their friends and they can hang out. And I know they've had a chance to see their friends during the summer, but it's a little different at school.
0: Right.
16: You get to see them every day and talk to them.
0: Okay.
16: So I think that's their favorite part about school.
0: Sure.
16: And which most kids, I'm sure.
0: Oh, yeah. Or probably my favorite part of school as well.
16: Yep.
0: Well, certainly classes weren't my favorite.
16: They weren't my favorite either. I had a few that I did not like at all.
0: So normal morning, let's say you're on vacation or it's Saturday.
16: Mm-hmm.
0: Kids aren't screwing up. I mean, they often do, but let's say they're not. What's the ideal morning for Nell?
16: Oh, I'll get to sleep in a couple hours longer.
0: Okay.
16: Would be ideal. Right. The cats are usually the ones pounding down the door first.
0: Okay.
16: But I'd like to wake up at a decent time.
0: Okay.
16: Get my cup of coffee, kind of just casually wander around the house, figuring out what I'm going to do for the day. Maybe sit on the patio for a little bit if it's not terrible outside.
0: Mm-hmm.
16: Watch the animals do their thing before all the madness and the chaos starts.
0: Oh, yes. Yeah. Well, and then, of course, in the wintertime, there's no sitting out on the patio.
16: No.
0: So you just got to hope they sleep in so you can have your peaceful time.
16: Yeah, yeah. And most of the time, they do sleep in, you know. And the kids are actually, in the morning, they're pretty mellow. It's afternoon when they start getting their energy.
0: Okay.
16: Wanting to do all the things. And,
0: all right.
16: Yeah. How about you? What's your ideal morning, Kev?
0: My ideal morning?
16: Is it one without Tom? Yes, I had to throw that one in there.
0: I'm experiencing my ideal morning right now. No, I love getting up early. I'm the same way. I want to be out on the deck. I want to hear the birds. I want to see the rabbits bounce around, the deer come by and get irritated because I'm out on the deck making them nervous.
16: Yep.
0: and having coffee.
16: Yeah.
0: Just a calming morning with a cup of coffee is pretty darn perfect.
16: Right. I agree.
0: Mm-hmm. And then I usually want to start rolling with stuff.
16: Yeah.
0: Around 9-ish.
16: Yeah.
0: You know, start getting the workout in or starting planning the mowing or whatever I'm doing that day. Like right now, I've got to figure out, am I going to replace my deck planks or not this fall?
16: Oof.
0: So.
16: Is it at the point where you don't really feel safe walking on it?
0: No, it's okay. Not at that point. Other
16: so
0: people don't feel.
16: Hold off
0: I'm more confident than other people on the deck.
16: Doing no. The shuffle.
0: So we had this one spot. So we got a two-layer deck.
16: Mm-hmm.
0: And we have this one spot where the gutters, you know, they're supposed to go downhill to the end of the house and then down the spout and out, right?
16: Okay.
0: Well, the screw had kind of worn out and it kind of went down. So when it was raining and collecting, it was going backwards and it just poured water and water and water on my step and it went rotten. So there's one step. So I got to fix the step.
16: You have
0: for
16: to
0: sure.
16: At least fix that. Yeah.
0: Yeah. So I'm just thinking I might as well, and I like the way the deck's arranged. So all I would do is take the old boards and, you know, where the everything is and just copy it and saw it and put it back in.
16: Yeah.
0: It would be monotonous, but it wouldn't be that difficult.
16: Right.
0: So, but I don't know.
16: Yeah, you're in the Tom era of trying to figure out what you want to do, what to do next.
0: Yes. Mm-hmm. Yeah. Well, I'm gonna get treated, you know, deck planks, and that way I don't have to worry about staining them for a year or so.
16: That would be nice. Huh?
0: So that's a good start. Get it in, and then I have time to think about what I want to do, because I might want to replace the railing too, because it's wood railing, and I'm thinking I might want to go wrought iron. Or the iron railing.
16: Yeah, that would look really nice.
0: Yeah. Mm-hmm. So anyway.
16: So no party at Kev's house for a while till that railing and patio is done.
0: Unless you want to take a chance. Oh, man. All right.
16: Could be one fun night.
0: I hear rumors now.
16: What's
0: the
16: rumors, Kev?
0: I hear rumors you are applying for new gigs, and this would break my heart. If
16: Who
0: if
16: told you, were, you?
0: Well, I heard you talking on the phone with some guy named Snoop.
16: Oh,
0: I'm going.
16: Oh, no, that would be awesome. That would be awesome. Yeah, for shizzle. Is that how we say it? For shizzle?
0: Yes.
16: What
0: are you
16: so
0: applying for?
16: He is looking for an ice cream taster for the
0: okay.
16: next 3 months. It's a remote job. So, I mean, I'd still be here if I
0: okay.
16: got the job. Okay. But,
0: right.
16: but I'd be able to try ice cream and I get to talk about it.
0: That's pretty good.
16: I mean, how cool is that?
0: That's a good gig.
16: Right.
0: That's a good gig.
16: That is good. That is
0: so
16: good.
0: So so he's got ice cream.
16: He has ice cream.
0: Okay.
16: I haven't seen it yet, but I guess I haven't looked for it either. So it's out there.
0: Okay. And you just sample it and you talk about it.
16: Yeah.
0: You tell him what you like. What
16: yeah.
0: You don't
16: and
0: like.
16: I think he kind of wants us an influencer at the same time as well. Somebody who can post stuff on social media and that kind of thing. So if that's your thing.
0: You know,
16: you've
0: done some social media.
16: Mm-hmm.
0: You can handle it.
16: Yeah.
0: So, all right. So you're applying for that.
16: I'm applying for that.
0: Okay.
16: If it becomes big, Kev, I don't know what to tell you.
0: Hi.
16: I got to leave radio for ice cream.
0: Oh, you wouldn't be the first.
16: Wow. Wow. But there's other jobs out there. I dove into this a little bit because I wanted to find out the 10 weirdest jobs. That are actually real life jobs that people get to do.
0: Okay.
16: This one sounds really good right now, especially when, like, I'm kind of tired lately.
0: Mm-hmm.
16: A professional sleeper. Now, how cool does that sound?
0: That's a good gig.
16: Yes. There's a hotel in Finland that hired a member of its staff to test the comfort of their bed so they sleep in a different one each night and write their review on that bed.
0: Okay.
16: I could write a review on the bed.
0: I've slept in a lot of hotels that I didn't care that much.
16: Yep.
0: Clearly.
16: Yeah.
0: Believe me.
16: They need to hire
0: that
16: professional sleeper, I think.
0: That shows a lot of concern by the hotel for their guests. They
16: yes.
0: actually hire a guy, sleep in a different bed every night.
16: Yep. And to me, the bed itself can be uncomfortable as long as it has pillows that are comfortable.
0: Yeah.
16: You know, and vice versa. But I mean, we slept in one over in Fargo. I'm not going to name names because I'm not going to do that. But the pillows were not great.
0: Mm-hmm.
16: They could have given us a few extras or had some fluffier pillows.
0: Yeah. I was recently on vacation and I slept on a brick. I swear it was a brick.
16: That's terrible. You could be a full-time drying paint watcher, somebody who watches paint dry. This is an actual thing.
0: That one does not sound all that appealing.
16: No. This one, a train pusher.
0: Train pusher.
16: Yes.
0: Okay.
16: Okay. So it's not actually somebody who pushes a train. Rather, they push people onto the train. So in Japan, they have somebody that they hire to help cram as many people onto the train as possible. So they're pushing them in enough just to get the door shut.
0: Okay. That's a terrible job.
16: Isn't it terrible?
0: And that's a
16: terrible. Can you imagine being the people on that train?
0: Yeah. And that's a terrible policy.
16: Mm-hmm.
0: There's nothing safe about that.
16: Not at all. No.
0: Oh, my.
16: And if you don't want to do that, you could be a professional mourner. Funeral.
0: Okay.
16: In Southeast Asia, they hire professional mourners to cry and weep loudly throughout the service because that is their way to assist the dead to travel on to the afterlife.
0: Wow.
16: Oh, yeah.
0: I mean, I've heard of people who go to every funeral, whether they know them or not, just blend in so they can get free food.
16: Well, yeah, the funeral crashers.
0: Yeah.
16: Yes. Have you ever done that?
0: I have not.
16: Okay,
0: I've not crashed a funeral, nor have I crashed a wedding.
16: Oh. But interesting. You and Tom should do that as something. You guys should. I can see you guys doing that.
0: Okay.
16: There's a snake milker. These guys going, this is a good thing, not for the person
0: okay,
16: doing it.
0: I'm envisioning like a farmer milking a snake.
16: like twisting him.
0: Yeah, okay.
16: No,
0: no.
16: It's somebody who collects the venom of the poisonous snakes in a jar. They use that in anti-venoms and medication. So
0: okay.
16: They really need to be brave.
0: I don't think either option is a good one.
16: No.
0: Wow. So you capture a snake and you got to get the venom out of it.
16: Yeah. So you have to force it
0: preferably not
16: to bite.
0: Okay, but not you.
16: No, probably the lid of that jar, I would assume. Yeah, hopefully
0: wow.
16: not you. Dog food taster.
0: Did you say dog food taster?
16: Yes.
0: Okay, because I thought you said something else. Neither of those are good options, but the dog food option is better than the one I thought I heard.
16: I don't want to know. No, a dog food taster.
0: They're like that one either.
16: No, their job is to taste new dog food products. That includes bones, tinned meat, and biscuits. And they do it to test for flavor, texture, and compare it to other rival dog food brands. Mm-hmm.
15: Wow.
16: And
15: people do that.
16: People do that. But there are actual people that do it. And this is going to be the last one to talk about. It's an odor judge. Yeah, and they're not there to smell anything good, let me tell you that. They're hired to smell volunteers' breath, feet, and armpits.
15: No.
16: It's to really, honest, it's to test the effectiveness of new products.
15: Okay.
16: So they have to smell their armpits, their feet, their breath to find out if these products are actually working.
15: Okay.
16: So, and to make sure that their judgment is accurate, the members of the staff have to have their sense of smell tested monthly.
15: That's a horrible job.
16: The parts of the job.
15: Horrible Oof. Job. I thought it was like somebody who you hire when you're getting ready for like an important date or something. Hey, smell my breath. This is bad.
16: Right? Yeah.
15: How about my pits? Are my pits okay?
16: I forgot my deodorant today. Yeah. Is this all right?
15: How am I doing?
16: You have to have a rock hard stomach. I'm telling you.
15: Oh yeah, yuck.
16: Yep.
15: I think if I were you now, I would go for the ice cream one.
16: Yeah.
15: Maybe that would be the only one I would apply for.
16: Yeah.
15: Wow. Well, and you know, I think folks, when we're thinking about our job, we're thinking our job kind of sucks some days. Just remember, you're not smelling somebody's armpits, and you're not testing dog food.
16: Yep.
15: Or other dog things.
16: Yeah. And you're not milking snakes.
15: You're not milking snakes. So aren't you, even though you had to come in early, aren't you glad to be here today now?
16: Yes, Kev. I am so glad to be here. Right.
15: Well, now we'll be checking in next hour, and you're going to give me the quiz.
16: Yeah, we'll do it.
15: It's the KZY Morning Show minus Tom on 95.5 KZY.
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1: From ABC News, I'm Sherry Preston. The USS Abraham Lincoln has now docked at a port in eastern Thailand following its grueling deployment in the Middle East. The aircraft carrier was at sea for a new record, more than 250 days straight, thanks to the war that began between the U.S. and Iran. There were more strikes on Iran overnight as Pentagon officials accused the country of trying to lay mines in the Strait of Hormuz. It's a change, says ABC Chief White House Correspondent Mary Bruce.
2: Just last week, the administration signaled it was shifting strategy away from military firepower to economic warfare. As part of that economic pressure, Treasury Secretary Scott Bessent threatened to punish countries who do business with Iran. But a defiant Vladimir Putin meeting with Iran's president in a striking show of support.
1: In Nepal, 75 Americans are among the nearly 4,000 still missing 1 week after catastrophic flooding. ABC's Britt Clennett with more.
3: I'm outside a hospital in Kathmandu, and there's a quiet, somber mood here as family members, they are giving their DNA samples to identify their loved ones, including relatives of the 75 Americans still unaccounted for.
1: It never did reach hurricane strength. Instead, Edward lumbered ashore on the Texas Gulf Coast overnight as a tropical storm, now raining at a rate of 2 to 4 inches an hour. The largest in the nation public school system, New York City, saying no to AI in elementary and middle schools.
4: New York City Public Schools is banning the use of generative artificial intelligence for students from kindergarten through the eighth grade during the 2026 through 2027 school year. Mayor Zoran Mamdani says officials will use the coming year to study the technology's impact. The American Federation of Teachers says children are drowning in technology and has called for an end to student-facing artificial intelligence in elementary schools.
1: ABC's Dave Packer. Tiger Woods changing his not guilty plea in a recent DUI arrest to guilty. 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
7: 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The Lumberjack girls tennis team got a 5-2 win over Ricori yesterday. Bailey Roop and Natalie Wongberg picking up wins in singles, and the three doubles tandems of Lily Karen and Millie Cannot, Zoe McNallan and Kelly Carlson, and Emma Carlson and Owen Friese all got wins, so they're now 5-4 on the season. Lumberjack girls swimmers opened the season with a 99-79 loss to Moorhead last night. Kiara Strodman won the 100 fly, Finley Zoffman the 100 free, and the 200 free and 400 free relay teams also took top honors. Lumberjack girls soccer team lost to Brainerd 2-0. Brainerd putting on a lot of pressure last night, 13 shots on goal. Bryn Clares made 11 saves. Jacks are 2-1. They'll be at Sauk Rapids Rice tomorrow night at 7. And the Moorhead Spuds beat the Lumberjack boys soccer team last night 2-1. Ozzie Hank scored off a free kick for Bemidji. Burke Chafee fairly busy in goal as well. He was 7-9. Jacks are 1-2. They're at Alec tomorrow night at 7 o'clock. And, of course, the Lumberjack football team also in action tomorrow night. Their season opener down in Elk River, 7 o'clock, with Lumberjacks live at 6 on the Bun Sports Radio 104.5 and online at the new Lumberjack Radio Network YouTube channel. By the way, Kyle McMartin making his debut as Lumberjack head coach tomorrow night. High school volleyball in the region last night. Walker, Hackensack, Akeley was swept by Sabika. Black Duck, a 3-1 win over Big Fork. Deer River swept by Carlton Renshaw. Kalibra-Gonvick swept by Red Lake Falls. Monaga beat Park Rapids 3-0. Bagley swept North Home Kellyer. And Cass Lake Bina was swept by Red Lake County Central. Elsewhere in sports, Twins beat Detroit 15-2 last night. They've outscored them 26-3 in the last two games. Twins had 15 hits, got homers from Royce Lewis, Cody Clemens, and Ryan Jeffers. 10 runs in the sixth inning, by the way. Connor Prelip got the win. He went five innings, allowed no runs on three hits. He entered the game in the second, actually. Twins are still 3.5 out of the final wildcard spot. They go for the sweep tonight at Target Field. 6:40 start, 6 o'clock pregame. 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And the Gopher football team will open their season tomorrow night at home against Eastern Illinois, 7 o'clock kickoff, 5 o'clock pregame. We will have it on KBUN Plus, FM 100.1, Vikings, of course, open the season Sunday, September 13th with the Packers at U.S. Bank Stadium. 3:25 kickoff, 1 o'clock pregame on the Bun Sports Radio 104.5. 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
8: Up North weather.
9: Sunny today, high of 79 this afternoon. The wind will be north at 5. Tonight, mostly clear, 58. Tomorrow, partly cloudy with late-day scattered thunderstorms.

0: 95.5 KZY. It's the KZY Morning Show. We mentioned that school is starting next week, so we got some orientations going on today. Bemidji Middle School orientation. I got a couple of sessions, one at 4 and one at 5:45. And tomorrow, I believe it is Solway School and Northern School, 8:30 to 10:30, has their orientation. And, of course, next Tuesday, schools start. Coming up later on, Nell will join us. She's going to give me the Orton's Oils Super Quiz. So some Nell's Bells on the way right here on the KZY Morning Show.
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5: Up North weather.
6: Sunny today, high of 79 this afternoon. The wind will be north at 5. Tonight, mostly clear, 58. Tomorrow, partly cloudy with late day scattered thunderstorms, 84. On Friday, mostly sunny with a high of 85. 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I'm meteorologist Sean Cable. Temperature now, 56.
0: 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No Tom today. He will be back tomorrow, we believe. Nell's coming in a little while. She is going to give me the Orton's Oil Super Quiz, and we'll talk a little bit about some cool big deal stuff she's got going on as well. 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

0: 95.5 KZY, the band Camino with Holly on Wednesday morning. We're going to take a quick break, come back, and give you a chance to win a medium pizza, medium hot stuff pizza from Orton's Oil with the Orton's Oil Super Quiz.
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6: Up North weather.
7: Sunny today, high of 79 this afternoon. The wind will be north at 5. Tonight, mostly clear, 58. Tomorrow, partly cloudy with late-day scattered thunderstorms, 84. On Friday, mostly sunny with a high of 85. 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
9: That's right.
0: You ready to rock?
9: I'm ready to rock. Okay. You ready to roll?
0: I think I'm ready to roll. Yes, so you know how it works. It's the Orton's Oil Super Quiz. Nell has the questions, 9 of them. The goal is for me to answer 6 out of 9 correctly. She will tell you a topic. You will determine whether Kev can or cannot do it in 6 of 9. If you guess correctly, you will win a medium pizza from Hot Stuff Pizza.
9: Hot Stuff Pizza. That's important.
0: Yes, that's good pizza from Orton's Oil. All right, so give us a call right now, 218-444-4955 if you want to play the quiz and see if you get that medium pizza from Orton's Oil. So give us a call now. 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
0: 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If you want to play the Super Quiz, we do the quiz one way or the other, mm-hmm. so you might as well be along for the ride and maybe get a free pizza out of the deal.
9: Yep.
0: So,
9: and honestly, it's me here today as Tom, so I'm not filling in for Kev.
0: Right.
9: So I'm not the one that has to answer.
0: And she's nicer than Tom generally. She mm-hmm. gives me a little wiggle room sometimes. But you don't have to pick me anyway. If you don't like the topic, you can pick against me. Somebody's going to give it a run. All right, KZY, who are we talking to this morning?
3: John.
0: Hi, John.
9: Hi, John.
0: Are you trying? You're trying again, huh?
3: It's my first time.
0: Oh, it's a new John.
9: All right.
0: All right. So you know how the quiz works?
3: Yes, I do.
0: Okay. So you're just going to see if you can get a pizza out of this deal.
3: Right.
0: Okay.
9: I hope so.
0: All right, Nell, what is our topic today?
9: Okay, John, the topic today is things that go together. Do you think Kev can get this one?
3: I believe he will do it.
0: All right, John. I will do my best for you, okay?
3: Sounds good.
0: All right. Nell is going to... Are you going to give me a sample, or...?
9: Well, there is no sample on this one, but
0: okay.
9: I could make something up real
0: okay,
9: quick.
0: If you want to. She's... She's trying to think of... Well, you know what?
9: I was going to try to be a little snarky about this.
0: Okay.
9: You know, and do something that... the less angry counterpart to Tom on the morning show.
0: Well, it could be you or it could be me. Kev or no.
9: Okay. Well, yeah.
0: So, okay.
9: So it's really things that go together.
0: Okay. All right.
9: All right, you ready?
0: So I'm ready. I'm ready.
9: All right. Number one is lock and blank.
0: I'm going to go with lock and key.
9: That is correct. It says really as simple as that. Oh, ding. Ding.
0: Gave you the
9: we
0: big
9: the bells.
0: Bells and nels. Come on.
9: I'm so sorry. I know that's what we're waiting for is those dings.
0: That's right.
9: All right.
3: You got to get the ding.
9: That's right. Okay, how about this one? Salt and?
0: Salt and pepper?
9: Ooh, or, salt and pepper.
0: I was gonna say, or salt and pepper.
9: Yes, ding. All right. I think they're playing at the State Fair Grandstand this week.
0: Oh, are they?
9: Mm-hmm.
0: Oh, cool.
9: Bow and blank.
0: Bow and arrow.
9: Yes, ding.
0: Yeah, this is a so far so good.
3: So far so good.
9: You do the Tom yeah. thing. Okay. Pen and blank.
0: Well, there's two. There's pen and teller, and there's pen and paper.
9: Which one are you going with,
0: I'm
9: going
0: to go with pen and paper.
9: That is correct. Ding. All right. Oh, boy. It's in the bag. I'm just going to tell you that.
0: Oh, okay.
9: You should know these. You really should. Soap and blank. I mean, if you don't know this one, you may have to go home, Kev.
0: How about soap and water?
9: That is correct. Ding.
0: I use it every day. Don't worry.
9: Let's hope so. You know, I told Deb the other day because she commented on my hair and how nice it looks. I'm mm-hmm. like, thanks. I took a shower today. I get more compliments on my hair after I take a shower. Isn't that something?
0: Interesting.
9: All right.
0: She's gonna...
9: There's just really no... Yeah. How about okay. peanut butter and blank?
0: Well, in my house, a lot of people used to love peanut butter and pickles, but I'm going to go with peanut butter and jelly.
9: Ooh, peanut butter and bananas.
0: Well, that's also good.
9: It is peanut butter and jelly,
0: yeah,
9: yes.
0: Yeah, baby. Ding, we ding, got ding, a winner, ding. John. You got yourself a medium pizza from Orton's Oil, a yep. hot stuff pizza. I have your phone number here. Nell will give you a call a little bit later on today to get everything set up for you, okay?
3: Sounds good. Thank you.
0: Thanks, John. Thanks for calling in.
3: Thank you. Bye.
9: Bye.
0: All right.
9: You want to see if you can get the last three?
0: I feel like I can, but
9: I feel
0: let's
9: like
0: let's
9: you can
0: do this.
9: Too. Yeah. How about macaroni and
0: Macaroni and cheese.
9: Yes.
0: Yes.
9: Needle
0: and thread.
9: Mm-hmm. And finally, bacon and...
0: bacon and eggs.
9: Yes.
0: Or in my world, bacon and everything.
9: And everything. Yes. Absolutely.
0: All right.
9: Cleared the board on that one.
0: I feel very good about that.
9: Mm-hmm.
0: All right. Did you know, Nell, that today is National Blueberry Popsicle Day?
9: Ooh.
0: Ooh. Anybody just create a day? Because
9: yes.
0: Why?
9: Yes, you can.
0: Okay. Because I believe in popsicles. I believe in blueberries. I'm sure there's a National Blueberry Day and a National mm-hmm. Blueberry Month.
9: And a National Blueberry Pie Day and yeah. a National Blueberry Muffin Day.
0: And a National Popsicle Day and Popsicle Month. But why do we have to have a National Blueberry Popsicle Day? That seems a little too...
9: I mean, it's because maybe somebody's like, ooh, maybe we should make a popsicle out of blueberries. I've actually never heard of that. I've never tried one.
0: I haven't either, and I like pretty much blueberry everything, so I definitely would try it.
9: Well, they needed to create the national day to get people involved with it, I guess.
0: Okay, maybe enough of us just didn't know about national blueberries. But apparently this is the kickoff to National Blueberry Popsicle Month as well.
9: Month?
0: Yes.
9: It has its own month?
0: Yeah. Apparently
9: what?
0: So.
9: Okay.
0: I'm not sure about this, but I can't say that I've ever even seen a blueberry popsicle before.
9: I don't think I have either.
0: Do you have to make your own, or do they actually sell them? I'm not sure.
9: This is a good question. Let me just All do right. a little searcheroo. Mm-hmm. Maybe they should think about this for the Blueberry Festival.
0: Oh, yeah.
9: Somebody could create them.
0: The blueberry popsicles for
9: Well, our- so, yeah. You can get a bluey popsicle.
0: Bluey popsicle. Of course you can.
9: And I guess they have. They do, like, in like, the Johnny Pops.
0: Okay. Oh, okay. Mm-hmm. Johnny Pops, blueberry. All right, so there it is.
9: And a lot of times they just look at it as a smoothie pop, mm-hmm. smoothie pop.
0: So if you want to try it, you want to create your own, today is the day.
9: Absolutely.
0: Actually, September apparently is the month. For National Blueberry Popsicle Month. Unbelievable. All right. Some good news from cool people. At least they're being cool right now. So Beyonce has this Baygood Foundation. And she just donated $200,000 to help with relief efforts after a Northwest Indiana power outage and storm.
9: Hmm.
0: So she did that. Meanwhile, Tennessee football is honoring somebody else who has contributed millions and millions of dollars to great causes, and that is Dolly Parton.
9: Of course it is.
0: Because mm-hmm. she's a Tennessee gal. So their team is going to wear special patches on the back of their helmets. Butterfly.
9: Oh, that's really cool.
0: Yeah.
9: What a great honor.
0: Right. In fact, when we were on our vacation, we went to the Dolly Parton show. There was a special... thing with butterflies, but it was like people flying around as butterflies. It was really cool.
9: That would have been really neat to see.
0: Yeah. So she loves butterflies, so they're going to wear butterflies on their helmet all year
9: for the
0: University of Tennessee. Apparently she and Peyton Manning, who was a Tennessee graduate, sang Rocky Top a couple years ago at a Volunteers game. That's like their unofficial anthem.
9: He sings?
0: Not well. She sang, she sings, he carried her. She carried him,
9: she
0: I should say.
9: Him, yeah.
0: And she was also the commencement speaker for Tennessee's 2009 graduating class.
9: That's awesome.
0: So she got an honorary Doctor of Humane and Musical Letters at that time. Mm-hmm. So,
9: well, she will be missed, but you know she left quite the amazing wake behind her.
0: Oh yeah, I mean just yesterday it'll be coming up today to download the Living United podcast. We went over to Four Pines Bookstore mm-hmm. because Gina. And the bookstore are putting some of their proceeds this week to the
9: Dolly Parton book.
0: Yeah, the Imagination Library, which
9: Library.
0: Is run by United Way in our area. So they're getting the money so they can buy more books.
9: I love that.
0: So that's awesome. Yes. There was apparently some grizzly bear cubs who were orphaned in Montana. They have now been moved to the Cheyenne Mountain Zoo in Colorado Springs. And they have they had a some sort of contest, and they have named them Scout and Ranger.
9: Aww.
0: Which makes perfect sense.
9: Yes.
0: Yeah.
9: So cute.
0: Yeah. And then there's one. So a lot of people don't know that Nell was one of the lesser known Spice Girls. She kind of broke off from the band earlier because they...
9: She wasn't doing it for me.
0: Well, yeah, you know, I mean, there wasn't enough love for Pumpkin Spice. So she was Pumpkin Spice, you know, and so she went off on her own.
9: Yeah.
0: Did her
9: they
0: solo
9: just didn't
0: career.
9: Understand the concept.
0: That's right. So here we are in September, and it's time to talk about giant pumpkins because Dale Marshall of Anchorage, Alaska... has won the Alaska Midnight Sun Great Pumpkin Way Off again. So he won his ninth straight title yesterday at the Alaska State Fair.
9: Have people just stopped competing against him at this point?
0: I think so. So guess how much his pumpkin weighed.
9: Ooh, 1,100 pounds.
0: You're a little shy. 1,436 okay. pounds. Why don't we have one of these at the Minnesota State Fair? We do everything else amazingly.
9: We really should.
0: We should, yeah. Mm-hmm. So 1,436 pounds is the champion, and that is his 15th win overall. So he owns Alaska.
9: Yeah.
0: But he doesn't own the world. The world record, pumpkin. Any guesses?
9: I'm going to guess over two.
0: You're right. Almost three.
9: Wow.
0: 2,819 pounds and 4 ounces.
9: Holy smokes. That's a big pumpkin.
0: That is a big pumpkin. grown in England, Ian and Stuart Patton, twin brothers of Hampshire, UK. If you measure around it, mm-hmm. 21 feet, 3.8 inches.
9: Jeez.
0: It's massive. And it doesn't look like a pretty pumpkin. It's ugly. Ugly, ugly, ugly. But it is the largest pumpkin ever, and they set that record last year.
9: That's really cool.
0: So, you know, I don't know what you have to do. Do they have to pump them full of stuff? Do they just find a way to let them grow and grow and grow for years and years? Or how long does it take to get that big?
9: Well, and I imagine it's a specific type of pumpkin seed.
0: Yeah.
9: But then you're probably right. They have to do something. To encourage that growth.
0: Right.
9: I don't know.
0: And I bet it doesn't taste all that good, a pumpkin that big. Mm. It's kind of like when zucchini gets too big. It's like all you can use it for is like a baseball bat.
9: I'd like to see somebody carve that thing.
0: Oh, would that?
9: That would be awesome.
0: That would be awesome. Wow. So do you know where pumpkins originated?
9: No.
0: Mexico, actually.
9: Okay.
0: They found them in Mexico, and they exported them to the world. So they took them over, you know, to England and started raising them there. And so that's where the current record holder is. But obviously, they're pretty much everywhere. Illinois, I think, is maybe the number one state for pumpkin production in America.
9: Illinois?
0: I think so. Should we find out?
9: Yes, let's do it.
0: Ask our friend Mr. Google.
9: Because I wouldn't have thought Illinois, but...
0: Yeah. Number state of pumpkin production. I did the wrong way. Production.
9: While we're waiting for Kev, Culligan in Bemidji is on sale today.
0: What is? Oh, Culligan, yeah.
9: Yeah, grab yourself a premium bag of softener salt.
0: You got a couple of big auctions coming up this month.
9: Yes, we do. Chandler's Detail Plus and Auto Glass. This time we have, instead of a car detail, there's a one-way remote start system that is up for bid. That is on the 10th.
0: Oh, man.
9: So that's next Thursday.
0: I mean, we don't need them right now, but boy, those things are nice to have.
9: Yeah, it's better to get it done now.
0: Yeah.
9: And have it before winter.
0: It is Illinois.
9: All right.
0: The top producing pumpkin state in America.
9: I bet you they have some pretty cool pumpkin patches.
0: I imagine they do. Morton, Illinois, apparently is the pumpkin capital.
9: Morton, Illinois.
0: Yeah, they have a massive, Nestle Libby processing plant. So that produces a huge percentage of all canned pumpkins sold in the U.S.
9: All right.
0: So there you go. But yeah, the remote starter is. Man, those are nice to have in the middle of winter.
9: Yep. Well, and it's a $500 value on the remote start. It comes with that one-year warranty. And price includes installation labor and all parts required for installation, except manual transmission vehicles.
0: That's a little more complicated,
9: So, yeah, that's up for bid next Thursday the 10th. And then a couple weeks after that, on the 24th, we have that amazing grill from Ace on the Lake. Extra large capacity. So I showed you this the other day, how much it will fit.
0: It's crazy.
9: Yeah, you can fit 8 chickens, 16 rib racks, or 8 pork butts in that grill. That's how big it is. Extra large. That's a $2,200 grill.
0: See, when you get twisted into the love of grilling like I do, then all of that stuff just, it's all bling. It's bling that I want. You know?
9: Yeah.
0: I mean, I got this really great grill, but now it's like, ooh, I want this one too.
9: Yeah. And I suppose the important part is what brand it is. It's a Traeger Ironwood. And I guess this is one of their newer grills that they have come out with.
0: Mm-hmm. So. And wood pellet grills are so easy.
9: Yeah.
0: And if you're doing one of those like 10-hour deals, you know, they're all Wi-Fi controlled now. So you can go fishing for like 6 hours and be in the middle of the lake and check it out and adjust it as you need to, turn the temp down, turn the temp up.
9: That's just crazy.
0: It is crazy.
9: I mean, it's a glorified crock pot, right? If you want to put it like
0: that. Yeah, there's a little more smoky flavor to it, though. Yeah. All right, now, so that's going on, let's see, the 10th for the car starter and the 24th for the grill, and like 67% off. Pretty close to 67% off for salt
9: softener
0: today.
9: Salt. Yeah. Fill that softener.
0: All right, Nell, are you ready for, you just got here like around 7:30 or so, so are you ready for a full day? You're excited? You happy?
9: I'm so excited.
0: I can tell. I can tell. How's your application going with Snoop?
9: I'm almost done.
0: Okay.
9: I have started the process to see how it goes. It's interesting.
0: All right.
9: It's not a normal application.
0: Well, good luck.
9: I wanted to go through the motion with it to see what all it entailed, and it does ask you if you've had any experience with his ice cream.
0: Okay.
9: Which I have not.
0: All right.
9: Hopefully that doesn't make a difference.
0: Well, it might help, actually.
9: Yeah.
0: You know, get an unbiased opinion.
9: Mm-hmm.
0: All right. Well, good luck, Nell.
9: Thank you.
0: I know you really want this one.
9: Yeah. Well, yeah, and the one question was, do you prefer a cone or a bowl? I'm like, ooh. Is this a trick question?
0: Yeah.
9: So I answered it this way. I said, I prefer a cone when I'm on the go, and when I'm watching TV, I use the bowl.
0: Okay. See, I'd hire you right then.
9: Right?
0: Creativity.
9: Absolutely.
0: All right, now, thanks for being here today.
9: Thanks, Kev.
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6: KZY, up north weather.
7: Sunny today, high of 79 this afternoon. The wind will be north at 5. Tonight, mostly clear, 58. Tomorrow, partly cloudy with late day scattered thunderstorms, 84. On Friday, mostly sunny with a high of 85. 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
4: Up North weather.
5: Sunny today, high of 79 this afternoon. The wind will be north at 5. Tonight, mostly clear, 58. Tomorrow, partly cloudy with late day scattered thunderstorms, 84. On Friday, mostly sunny with a high of 85. 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
1: north weather. Sunny today, high of 79 this afternoon. The wind will be north at 5. Tonight, mostly clear, 58. Tomorrow, partly cloudy with late day scattered thunderstorms, 84. On Friday, mostly sunny with a high of 85. 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I'm meteorologist Sean Cable.
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Ready to get through your hump day? Well, I'm here to make it a little bit easier for you. I got Public Train, Pink Panthers, Max McNown, and so much more all on the way.

0: You never know where you're going to be when one of those core memories kind of pops up and you're like, oh, yeah. And I was right here in the parking lot, right, or I would call it a parking lot, but it's the street right here in front of the studio. And as I was walking around, I saw somebody had a cracked mirror. And it made me think back to when I was like 8 years old and I was throwing rocks because that's the only toy I had as a kid. And I was throwing rocks and I accidentally busted my mom's mirror on her van. And that mirror stayed like that for till she sold the van, actually. I don't remember if she sold it or if it finally just broke down on us. But it was just kind of weird, man, because it just took me back to my childhood. And it felt good. I mean, I didn't feel good about breaking my mom's mirror, but it just kind of, it was like, man, what simpler times to be.
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0: KZY 95.5, daily reminder that schools will be starting back next Tuesday, and I'm ready. I've already planned out my routes, and I hope you have too. And what I mean by that is you know the buses are going to be more active. You've probably gotten used to them not being on the road right now. And if you don't leave maybe 10 minutes ahead of time, you might get caught behind one running late for work, and we don't want you to do that. Shout out to the bus drivers out there as well. Now, do me a solid, and I want to put this one out there. If you see those red flashing lights out next week, it absolutely means, and when I say it absolutely, there's no questions about it, it absolutely means that there is no passing that bus. I don't care if it's a double-lane highway, just stop. All right? We don't want anybody getting hurt. I don't want to be calling you the dirtbag of the day because you hit some kid, okay?
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12: Sunny today, high of 79 this afternoon. The wind will be north at 5. Tonight, mostly clear, 58. Tomorrow, partly cloudy with late day scattered thunderstorms, 84. On Friday, mostly sunny with a high of 85. 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I'm meteorologist Sean Cable. 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

0: KZY 95.5, little Billy Joel for you, rocking through. And I was thinking about this. I enjoy Billy Joel. Everybody will say that it was there was an era that he was more rock, and then all of a sudden he became poppy, and then they're not sure what he is anymore. And I'm going to tell you, I still think he's rock. I just don't think he's like rock. He's like rock and roll, like what you would call the Beatles. If you're comparing the Beatles to the Stones, those are almost two different genres altogether. I mean, it's still rock, but it's just a different form. And I think Billy Joel just kind of fits that rock and roll vibe. I mean, you got his song, It's Still Rock and Roll to Me, and you're like, oh, yeah, yeah, I could definitely see that.
1: 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It's the Daily Down.

Today's hottest and yesterday's coolest. It's KZY 95.5. That was How Do You Sleep by Sam Smith. And I'm going to tell you, miserable. I don't sleep at all. In fact, it's probably one of the worst things that about me right now is just the fact that I can go to bed. Let's say perfect world, go to bed at 9 o'clock. You're ready to take on the morning. You're going to have that energy.

0: I'll be in bed for 2 more hours before I can finally pass out. I'll wake up about 2 more hours later, and then I'm going to be up for an hour, and then I'll finally be able to go back to sleep. And then my girl gets up, and I have to wake up to her alarm clock because I'm a light sleeper. And then, it really aggravates me. We went on like a 3-mile walk. Actually, it was closer to like 4 yesterday, and for some reason could not go to sleep as soon as we got home. We ate dinner. She passed out immediately. She laid right out. She got gone snoring. And there I was watching her. I was like, oh, it must be nice, huh?
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0: Got to give a shout out to the Twins. We are big fans here on KZY 95.5. Even though I'm a Reds fan, which shout out to them. They beat the Padres last night. I was stoked about that. But the Twins, man, what an absolute another blowout against the Tigers. 15-2, 10 runs scored in just the sixth inning alone. At that point, you're just like, you know what? We're going to call it a mercy rule. We'll catch you tomorrow. It's really hard to come back. Not to say it hasn't been done. And everybody's now roasting them on X, including myself, and be like, yeah, everybody was dogging on the Twins. They were like, oh, this season, it's not going to be that good. Twins this, they're going to be bad. And then the Twins are like, all right, well, cool. We're going to prove you wrong.
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10: Up North weather.
11: I'm meteorologist Rodney Price. Sunny to mostly sunny skies into the afternoon with light and variable winds. Our high temperatures only climbing into the lower 80s. Upper 50s tonight, mostly clear skies. There will be a few showers around for Thursday, especially in the late day. Lower 80s. 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

0: KZY 95.5, Dave D with you. And there are really cool ways to find out you got a job. And I think the Colts have actually done a banger job of that, actually. The Indianapolis Colts. I know we're Vikings fans up here, but I'm on social media and I follow a lot of stuff. They have one of their social media interns. She was out there getting video of the guys coming out for practice that day. And one of them walked by and hands her this note that says, hey, you've been promoted to full-time employee. So she got to be told that, hey, look, you're here. You're a part of the Colts organization now by the players themselves. I mean, there's no better way to tell somebody, hey, look, you've done a great job, and now you're going to be a part of something bigger.
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0: 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I know it's different than the way we say it, but that is our website. It is the website of the today's hottest and yesterday's coolest best station in Bemidji. You can email us there. Actually, I got one, and somebody goes, hey, it sounds like you got a little bit more energy today. You sure you didn't get any sleep? Nope. Been up since 4 o'clock, running on nothing but coffee and hate, and trust me, I got a lot of both. In fact, when I came here to work, I told the boss man, I was like, hey, look, whatever your coffee budget is, you got to triple it. He goes, we're not going to have to triple it. After about a week, he started putting in an order for triple the amount of coffee that he had. That's just the way it is. Just going to throw that one out there. But yeah, no, I'm running on nothing but coffee, and it tends to do its job for the most part.
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0: The USS Lincoln is on its way to Taiwan. It's a big aircraft carrier. These things are like mobile cities. They've got enough power to pretty much run, I'd say about Bemidji. They could run the Bemidji on the power that one of these aircraft carriers has. But it's been out on deployment, and it's coming back, and it's stopping in Taiwan, and the Taiwanese police are on in full force. It's KZY 95.5. What happens when you're away for so long and you don't get to see so many other people? Well, you kind of get a little frisky, and the Taiwanese police have already started scrambling to kind of round up some of the ladies of the night, if you will, to be like, hey, look, there's about to be a lot of dudes coming in here. We don't need you guys causing any problems. I'm going to tell you this, knowing what I know about the military, they're going to get a brief before they get off the ship and warn that there'll be penicillin shots on the way back in.
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6: I'm meteorologist Rodney Price. Sunny to mostly sunny skies into the afternoon with light and variable winds. Our high temperatures only climbing into the lower 80s. Upper 50s tonight, mostly clear skies. There will be a few showers around for Thursday, especially in the late day, lower 80s. 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Currently 77 degrees.

0: KZY 95.5, it is time for the Dirtbag of the Day. We're going celebrity mode today because we are going to give this award to Tiger Woods. He has officially pleaded guilty to reckless driving in the Florida DUI case. This happened about a year ago, I want to say now. He has changed his plea to guilty of reckless driving. He was out there hopped up on pills. And I'm going to tell you, there is no reason for you to be hopped up on anything and out and driving, especially when you're Tiger Woods. And his big complaint about it is like, oh, well, you know, I got a lot of things going on. I don't need a personal driver. Bro, get an Uber. Don't even tell him you're Tiger Woods. You can change your name to anything on Uber. You can be, you know, Woods Tiger. And somebody be like, all right, cool. Hey, get in. We're going to take you where you got to go. He's our Dirtbag of the Day here on KZY 95.5.
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1: up north weather. I'm meteorologist Rodney Price. Sunny to mostly sunny skies into the afternoon with light and variable winds. Our high temperatures only climbing into the lower 80s. Upper 50s tonight, mostly clear skies. There will be a few showers around for Thursday, especially in the late day, lower 80s. Your next cookout deserves Grandpa's barbecue sauce. 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Currently 77 degrees.

0: KZY 95.5, Dave D sitting back with you throughout this afternoon. And yesterday they announced that one of my favorite players for the Tampa Bay Lightning is going to be a more mainstay. He's been playing down in the AHL, and he's done a really good job down there, and that's Connor Geeky. And when he first came to play for the Lightning, I bought me a custom Connor Geeky jersey with the number 14 on it. This has now since backfired because they announced that they're going to let him keep his number from the AHL, so he'll have the number 94, and now I'm being roasted on Twitter, or X, whatever you want to call it. You can follow me, at DadGuySlick, because I have this number 14 Connor Geeky jersey, and now he's the number 94. What would you do? Sell it? Would you get it signed and keep make it a keepsake? I want to hear from you. 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

0: Everybody wants a trash panda until they start attacking. It's true. It's KZY 95.5. A woman had to ward off raccoons, and while she was doing this, tried to help her two babies out of the house while these two just busted in trying to attack. It's not sure what they were after, but they got in. One of them got inside, and he was actually just content sitting there. But it was his buddy that was stuck in the window that was not having any of it. Thankfully, the lady was able to push past the raccoons and get her kids to safety. Like I said, trash pandas, they're cute. 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
13: I'm meteorologist Rodney Price. Sunny to mostly sunny skies into the afternoon with light and variable winds. Our high temperatures only climbing into the lower 80s. Upper 50s tonight, mostly clear skies. There will be a few showers around for Thursday, especially in the late day, lower 80s. 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

0: More shock and awe coming out of the Lindsey Clancy case. Jury is still out trying to decide if she is going to be guilty or not. It has been 4 days since they started deliberation. Yeah, I think so. Friday, Saturday, Sunday, Monday, Tuesday. 5 days. And they're back at it again, obviously, today. But what was crazy and that happened last night is actually somebody kind of ran up to a juror. It is believed to be one of the Lindsey Clancy jurors trying to intimidate them. And I don't mean like they were like, if you don't say she's not guilty. They were trying to sway the jury, essentially what it was, which is illegal. You can't do that whether you believe she's guilty or not. I have my own personal beliefs. They're going to stick with me. I'm not going to tell you here on KZY 95.5, but I will report that things are getting crazy around that jury.
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2: I'm meteorologist Rodney Price. Sunny to mostly sunny skies into the afternoon with light and variable winds. Our high temperatures only climbing into the lower 80s. Upper 50s tonight, mostly clear skies. There will be a few showers around for Thursday, especially in the late day, lower 80s. 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

0: A lot of moves being made this season for the Vikings, and sometimes it's not about just being on the team when the season starts. Sometimes it's about being there when they need you the most, like being on the practice squad. It's KZY 95.5. It has been announced this morning that the Vikings have signed Max Brosmer, quarterback, wide receiver Dylan Bell, and running back DJ Dallas, and offensive linebacker Kyle Van Noy to the practice squad. And some people will be like, oh, well, that doesn't mean much, the practice squad. You know, it actually does, man. Sometimes just being there in those moments and being ready is half the battle. That's how I ended up in radio. Like, I just showed up, and eventually I was given my chance to be a on-air personality. Showing up, half the battle. I hope these guys have a good season. I'm excited. Kyler Murray's on my football. He's on my fantasy team. So I'm hoping that he's going to stick around and do some good stuff. But it's got nice to know we've got some solid backups.
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1: 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I'm in the middle of getting my certifications to be ski patrol this year. I'm excited about that. Got in, been doing the classes. Got to do an online class portion, and I was super worried about it because when it comes to the medical stuff, I'm not very. I took an anatomy class in high school, and I've taken like some army classes, and I was like, man, I'm just going to be behind everybody. And we have this group text going, and everybody's like, man, all these medical terms like AVPU and things like that. I was like, oh, I know that one from the army, or I know that one from anatomy class. But I want to tell you what's crazy is when I've taken these practice tests that you got to do. There's a lot of questions that I've answered because I'm a big fan of the Scrub Show and House. And that kind of has me worried that I'm going to be like sitting out there and trying to diagnose somebody out on the ski hill and be like, you know what? I don't think it is that. It's definitely cancer. And they're going to have to yell, Dave, this isn't House. Well, come on. You're taking the fun out of this diagnosis, aren't you?
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9: I'm meteorologist Rodney Price. Sunny to mostly sunny skies into the afternoon with light and variable winds. Our high temperatures only climbing into the lower 80s. Upper 50s tonight, mostly clear skies. There will be a few showers around for Thursday, especially in the late day, lower 80s. Your next cookout deserves Grandpa's barbecue sauce. 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Currently 80 degrees.
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0: That's it for me. Dave D here on KZY 95.5. I'm going to catch you tomorrow as we inch ever closer to the weekend. But you got to get through Wednesday first. And you know what? I'll tell you this. The best way to do that is listening to my girl Donnell. She's coming in next with the Nell Show. And it's going to make your afternoon that much better. Till then, have a good one.
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There's Rihanna with Rescue Me on 95.5 KZYS. Nell here hanging out till 7. We are midway through the week. It's a Wednesday already, and kiddos are getting ready, getting anxious. I know mine are. Trying to force them to go to bed a little sooner, it's so difficult, I'm telling you. But I completely get it. You get used to one schedule, and then you got to change to the next. We had Goo Goo Dolls, Ella Langley in there. We got a lot more great music to come, including Benson Boone and Lizzo, and we'll check with National Day soon. So stay tuned.

And that's Lizzo here on 95.5 KZY with To Be Loved. Am I ready? Now, singing out till 7 on this National Blueberry Popsicle Day. We talked about that this morning on the morning show, and we were both, Kev and I were both a little concerned that we didn't realize that blueberry popsicles existed, but we

0: due now. Yay! National Telephone Day as well. And it's also National Coconut Day. Huge fan here, by the way, from lotions to the actual coconut itself to the coconut water. It's so good for you. But have you ever tried to crack open a coconut? I have. I struggled quite a bit. But apparently I'm not the only one. There's about 21% that have actually cracked a coconut and cracked it open. And 12% have tried and failed to crack it open. And the remainder of that, well, they have never cracked a coconut open at all. So that's kind of sad that there's that many people in the world that have never tried. What's your favorite way to eat coconut? Of course, it's good in a Thai curry. In baked goods is the most at 36%, coconut water at 15%. And it's not for everybody. It's kind of one of those acquired tastes. But if you get used to drinking coconut water, you know, like with your meal at night, it's so good for you. Malaysian food is another way to eat it, in granola, in salad, straight from the shell. And have you ever tried the milk from the coconut right after you crack it? It's interesting, but good. So if you want to try something new today, head to the grocery store, get yourself a coconut, and try to crack that thing open. We got the killers up next.
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0: Kelly Clarkson on today's hottest, yesterday's coolest, 95.5 KZY. We have an auction coming up here in a couple weeks for Ace on the Lake. It is a Traeger Ironwood Extra Large Wood Pellet Wi-Fi Grill. 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But this could be yours if you're the high bidder on Thursday, September 24th. You can check it out now in our Big Deals store. 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And we'll check with weather, and Taylor Swift's coming up right after this.
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6: I'm meteorologist Rodney Price. Sunny to mostly sunny skies into the afternoon with light and variable winds. Our high temperatures only climbing into the lower 80s. Upper 50s tonight, mostly clear skies. There will be a few showers around for Thursday, especially in the late day, lower 80s. Your next cookout deserves Grandpa's barbecue sauce. 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Currently 80 degrees.

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2: I'm meteorologist Mace Michaels. Tonight, mostly clear, a low near 55. A mixture of sunshine and clouds for tomorrow, some showers and storms popping up in the afternoon, a better chance tomorrow night. A high in the low 80s, and partly sunny Friday, high low 80s. Lakes, great food, and friendly faces. It's all in Worthington, Minnesota, and it's worth a look. Right now, it's 80.

There's Fall Out Boy on 95.5 KZY. Maren Morris in there. Bruno Mars in there as well. Well, if you're a fan of Tom Cruise, you'll be excited to know that they're working on A Days of Thunder 2. So the original one, the first one, came out in 1990. So that's been a little while now. It had Tom Cruise and Nicole Kidman were the stars in that movie. But this one will star Tom Cruise again, but this time Anne Hathaway. So Tom Cruise is the same character, same scrappy driver. And Anne Hathaway's role is a race car team owner and engineer. So I can only imagine how that's going to go. Kind of excited for it, but it's still in the works and won't be out until June of 2028. So we'll keep that one in our back pocket. We got Sabrina Carpenter and Madonna coming up next, and we'll take a look. We're going to talk about ways that you can help be part of a design your own license plate for Minnesota contest. Yeah, stay tuned. We'll find out.

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0: That's Joe with End of Beginning on 95.5 KZY. Well, the state parks are at it again. You can help design a new state license plate. It's been 10 years. The last one that was designed was back in 2016, and they had asked Minnesotans to help design and choose the current state parks and trails license plate. So they're doing it again, and we're all invited again to put our creativity to the test and show our love for state parks and trails through an original license plate design. So you can take... they're looking for creative designs that celebrate the North Shore and Lake Superior agates. So anything themed around Lake Superior, the volcanic bedrock, river gorges, lush forests. I mean, you name it, it's there. Waterfalls, forests, wildlife. Be creative and have fun with it. The State Parks and Trails license plate will be available for sale after this. It'll be a yearly contribution of $60, but that in return serves as, the plate, if you get that license plate, serves as your Minnesota State Park vehicle permit. So you pay that $60 for the year for the license plate, and there's your permit into the parks. So that provides free entry to all Minnesota State Parks and Recreation areas for the year. How cool is that? Proceeds from the plate are used exclusively to support Minnesota State Parks and Trails, including maintenance, staffing, and improvements. So it really goes right back into it. Design entries will be accepted through digital submission starting September 15th and go until October 31st. So you have a little bit of time to think about it. You can start submitting on the 15th of this month and till the end of October. And again, you can find more info at the Minnesota DNR website. How fun is this? I'd love to see somebody from here that's local that creates one of our license plates. So good luck. Ingrid Mickelson is coming up next.
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0: And that's Usher here on 95.5 KZY, Taylor Swift in front of him. And it's now till 7. Reminder, today is the first day to nominate those teachers. You can do that right on our website at kzyfm955.com and click on Teacher of the Week. You can also do that through the KZY app. So get those teachers nominated. And of course, today is the first day, but we won't make our first selection until the 16th of September. So get to a good week in there to get to know your teachers. But we will do this promotion all the way through to the end of May, sponsored by Nature's Edge Garden Center, by the way. And you know what? That Teacher of the Week will get the beautiful fresh cut flowers delivered to them right from Nature's Edge, right to the school. So they'll be able to enjoy those in person. So again, this promotion goes all the way to the end of May, 2027. Plenty of time to get those nominations in for all the teachers. And you can nominate your teachers anytime, but we will select a new Teacher of the Week each Wednesday through the end of May. You can do that now. 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
11: Up North weather.
12: I'm meteorologist Mace Michaels. Tonight, mostly clear, a low near 55. A mixture of sunshine and clouds for tomorrow, some showers and storms popping up in the afternoon, a better chance tomorrow night. A high in the low 80s. And partly sunny Friday, high low 80s. Lakes, great food, and friendly faces. It's all in Worthington, Minnesota, and it's worth a look. Right now it's 80.
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0: Ariana Grande, 95.5 KZY, today's hottest, yesterday's coolest. We're going to talk about 7th Brew because they got their fall lineup with their fall flavors, both pumpkin and apple. So delicious. Coming up on Labor Day Monday, you'll be able to get to, it's jackpot day, by the way, on the 7th from 7 a.m. to 7 p.m. You can get that free 7th Brew dough, D-O-H. Right? So like Play-Doh. You got to buy two medium or two large drinks to get that. Plus, you can check it out. 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They have sticker day coming up on the end of September. So lots of great things. 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If you have the free 7th Brew app, you can head there too as well. And just keep in mind, through that app, you can order through that app, and you can also check out your points, and you can use your points towards merch. So that's kind of cool. We've got Paul Russell up next. Taylor Swift's coming up as well, right here on KZY.
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0: That is Teddy Swims with Mr. Know-It-All here, 95.5 KZY. So I came across an article on ambulance drivers and taxi drivers and why they rarely die of Alzheimer's disease. And it's interesting. And it's only with those two specific driving jobs. It doesn't include other driving jobs like a bus driver or a train driver, right? Because they're going constantly to the same location. They already have it set. This is where they're going. This is where they're coming back. So it's the same trip both ways all the time, right? Well, with an ambulance driver and a taxi driver, they are forced to have to remember where they're going because they are constantly going in different areas. So they're forced to have to know the route and know where they're going. So it works with their brains a little bit more, and it gets their hippocampus active, right? So that is something interesting. Ambulance drivers and taxi drivers have less chances of Alzheimer's than any other driver out there. So keep that in mind if you're driving somewhere. Maybe try a different route. Don't take the same route every time. Test your brain out just to keep your brain active and thinking. We got Gwen Stefani up next.
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Should be out relatively soon.

0: Camila Cabello there with Never Be the Same on 95.5 KZY. Well, the 2026 Fall Colors Festival up in Buena Vista is coming up real soon. That is the 19th and 20th of September from 11 a.m. to 3 p.m. both days. Tractor and wagon rides will be available. Lots of music and family fun, kids activities, some crafts, vendors, all that good stuff. So that's all out at Buena Vista Ski Area on the 19th and 20th. That is north on Urban Avenue, by the way. Just head north. You'll run right into it. I'm sure you will. You won't miss it. It's just $10 for anyone 13 and over, $5 for kids age 5 through 12, and anybody under 5 is free. But I would go just for the colors and stay for the tractor wagon rides, right? That's coming up September 19th and 20th at Buena Vista. Stay tuned. We'll have a look at weather, and One Republic's coming up right after this. Tiana Country Club in Walker always has something exciting on the horizon. 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
9: I'm meteorologist Mace Michaels. Tonight, mostly clear, a low near 55. A mixture of sunshine and clouds for tomorrow, some showers and storms popping up in the afternoon, a better chance tomorrow night. A high in the low 80s, and partly sunny Friday, high low 80s. Lakes, great food, and friendly faces. It's all in Worthington, Minnesota, and it's worth a look. 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

0: 95.5 KZY, Nell hanging out till 7 on the Nell Show. That was Sabrina Carpenter. Well, a reminder, we have just 2 days left to get our votes in for Hallmark's Merriest Christmas Towns contest. Bemidji is one of 25 finalists in the entire U.S. So here's how you can vote. 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You can do that once a day up until September 4th. So head there now and vote for us. You can also find that link right on our KZY Facebook page if that makes it easier for you. But again, 2 days left. Help Bemidji win. We got Michael Jackson and Stella Lefty coming up next.
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3: I'm meteorologist Mace Michaels. Tonight, mostly clear, a low near 55. A mixture of sunshine and clouds for tomorrow, some showers and storms popping up in the afternoon, a better chance tomorrow night. A high in the low 80s, and partly sunny Friday, high low 80s. Lakes, great food, and friendly faces. It's all in Worthington, Minnesota, and it's worth a look. Currently, it's 79.
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Goo Goo Dolls with Iris here at 95.5 KZY. Imagine Dragons in there, and one of my favorites, Olivia Dean, in there as well. Hanging out with Neltel 7 on The Nell Show. We have Zara Larson coming up next, and Knox, and a lot more great music to get you through the night right here on KZY.

0: And that's Knox here on KZY. 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

0: Bruno Mars, When I Was Your Man on 95.5 KZY. Today's hottest, yesterday's coolest. 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So again, you can head to KZYFM955.com, click on Teacher of the Week, start your nomination process there or through our KZY app. And whatever teacher is our Teacher of the Week, each Wednesday we'll get that free bouquet of fresh cut flowers delivered right from Nature's Edge to the school. So get those nominations in. And this promotion goes all the way through the end of May. So plenty of time to get that teacher in there for nominations. We have Ella Langley coming up after this break and a look at weather as well. So stay tuned.
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10: I'm meteorologist Mace Michaels. Tonight, mostly clear, a low near 55. A mixture of sunshine and clouds for tomorrow, some showers and storms popping up in the afternoon. A better chance tomorrow night. A high in the low 80s. And partly sunny Friday. High, low 80s. Lakes, great food, and friendly faces. It's all in Worthington, Minnesota. And it's worth a look. Right now, it's 76.

0: That's Brian Adams, 95.5 KZY. Nell here, and I'm checked out for the night. I'll be back tomorrow to hang out some more from 3 to 7. Donna and Steve are coming in to take you through for a good portion of the night right at 7, so stay tuned right here on KZY.
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